I'm here to the subject I represent for the baddest DJ of Kenya, DJ Miles, man. Girl, them. What them do? Girl, come, wine pan the kuno kuno. DJ Miles, make your wine pan the kuno kuno. 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

your destiny is what God had fashioned out, detailed out, prepared, scheduled for your life long before you became a fetus in your mother's womb. That's what the book of Jeremiah chapter 1 verse 5 says.

for doing your own thing, but that which has been penciled out, written out, penciled out, clearly defined for you to carry out. How do we carry out this whole thing? Prayer is a non-negotiable factor when it concerns the pursuit of destiny. Prayer makes your heart very sensitive to the realities and the yearnings of your spirit. Every day, your spirit is yearning out for expression. Every day, your spirit is yearning out for more expression of the God that you carry on the inside. How will your spirit help you carry out these things? Number one, in Psalm 138 verse 3, it says, when I cried at all to the Lord in prayer, the Lord made me bold in my soul. There are certain things about destiny that until you become very audacious about, you might find yourself negotiating away from them. I pray that beginning from today, a sense of audacity will fill your heart. Why are you so audacious? Because...

0: as it did you, big need to come. And you and I know the story. For the very first time in the annals of human history, a man walked on water. Yes, he did not walk very far, but guess what? He walked on water. Heaven recorded it against his name that he walked on water. May the glorious destiny that has been ordained for your life be actualized with awesome things that will make you remain a sign and a wonder to your generation. In the name of our Lord Jesus, you were not ordained to produce mere results. You were ordained to produce results that will make men stand in awe and say, this has to be God. I prophesy over you, in all matters of wisdom and understanding which you would ever be examining beginning from now, you'll be found to be 10 times better than your peers. The hand of God has been established upon you. Go forth in this your might, and go forth and excel in the name of Jesus.
1: 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Thank you for sharing with me one of the most powerful investment ever, your attention. This is Pastor Says.

Now the news in detail, starting from the state scene. Governor Bassey Otu has announced the resumption of bursary payment for Crush of State students in tertiary institutions alongside special grants for medical students as part of his administration's renewed focus on education and human capital support schemes that had been inactive for over a decade and ensure that no student abandons their studies because of financial hardship.

the administration's top priorities. Describing the struggle as intense and strategic for the state's economic future, he expressed confidence that the state would eventually regain its status as an oil-producing state despite strong opposition. The governor also condoled

and Pidgin English during the operation. She explained that the attack has stormed classrooms while school activities were ongoing, abducting children from several communities and taking away about 48 people in total, including one teacher. The assailant also reportedly stole motorcycles belonging to residents and killed the commercial motorcyclist during the invasion. The Stroud's parent told newsmen that they could only watch helplessly as the gunmen fled with their children after overpowering security guards at the school. One mother, Sarah Oguntunde, laments that she saw the kidnapped.

strengthen transparency, and reduce dependence on unstable government allocations. The call was made amid growing concerns over inadequate funding and infrastructure closed lower at the end of trading as persistent profit taking by investors wiped out about 1.23 trillion.

22nd to May 24th in Lagos, Abuja, and Enugu. The announcement has already generated excitement among fans of the reality show, with many anticipating a day in Ituri province in eastern Congo, with confirmed infections also reported in Goma and Uganda's capital, Kampala. Health experts say the situation is particularly worrying because there are currently no approved vaccines or specific treatments for the Bundibugyo strain, unlike the more common Ebola Zaire variant. WHO warns that the actual scale of infections could be much higher due to insecurity, population movement, and weak healthcare system in the affected region.

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9: Thank you. Keep it up.

Good morning, Malabites and Malabresses. Good morning to our very distinguished listeners all over the world, wherever you're joining us this beautiful morning. That is, there's nothing holding me back, you know. Even the rain can't actually hold me back this beautiful morning to be live here with you. Good morning, mommies and daddies. Good morning, friends and folks. Good morning to you, Malabites and Malabresses, wherever you're listening to us all over the world. Good morning. I trust you're doing fine. It's just a beautiful weather in Calabar. Just a beautiful weather in Calabar, yeah. It has been so heavy this early morning. Don't worry, I'm going to be your morning companion this beautiful day. Thank God it's Monday. Of course, the 18th day in the month of May. Yeah, for most of you who are saying, has the raining season actually begun? Just brace up. This is Calabar for you. Okay, so pick up your phone. I get to talk to us this morning. How are you feeling? What's going on in your area? What's that one thing you want us to know? Has, you know, this particular rain carried your roof? Has it shifted your kitchen from where it used to be? Or for most of you who do not have, you know, latrines, you know, your landlord has refused to actually make one for you. Have you been able to see what is happening there? Has the rain washed over what you guys kept behind? Yeah. Has it washed your dustbin? You know, have you washed your waste and all of that? What's happening in your area this beautiful morning? Get to talk to us this morning. While we're waiting, we'll do something from, hey, Soul Sister, this morning from a train this beautiful morning. Stay tuned and don't touch the dial. Don't forget, we're here. We get to talk to you. The phone number is 0809-444-4058. You know, get to talk to us this morning. What's happening in your area? Has the rain actually, you know, shifted one part of your room? Especially those persons that, you know, they basically have just one kind of, you know, building, and then they use stick. Yeah, you know, stick now, and then wedge it one side so that it will not fall. But still, the house rent is so expensive. What's going on in your area? Get to talk to us. The numbers are 0809444-4058. You can actually send your WhatsApp message to the same phone number this morning. My name is Obase Oyetomson. I'm 103.5 Unico Radio International this morning. Hey, Oplay to you. Hey, Soul Sister by Train. Stay tuned and don't touch the dial.

Okay, so would you ever be in love? And this is coming from James Bay. Okay, so right away this morning on the Morning Boss Show, my name is Obasa Thompson, your morning companion this beautiful morning. Okay, so this morning we just want to get to talk to us this morning, what's happening in your area. Okay, so like I said this morning while I was coming, I noticed this particular woman who actually went to buy something. And so while she was about crossing over, trust me, boom, she put her leg inside the drainage, and then, you know, luckily for her, she was able to hold the protector very well, and so her shoes actually pulled off. So I have to go help out, you know, to ensure that the shoe didn't go far. And so right away this morning, I just said, hey, I just wish nobody was there. Man, it would have been so disastrous this morning. So you out there, what's happening in your area? What's that thing you want to get to talk to us about? And then get to talk to us. And so I also noticed around them, I had to run about while we were passing. I noticed this particular, the force of the rain, water actually pulled the vehicle down to the road. And so I think it's quite important for those in authority to ensure that that vehicle is pulled out to not serve a threat to others who are actually passing by. Also, I noticed while I'll get to, you know, how do we call this runabout, a miraculous runabout, you know, you notice that a whole lot of flood, it's really, really happening over there. So if you have children, you know, who are actually going to school this morning, do all you can to ensure that, you know, you don't send them out under this rain all alone. You must have to accompany them, okay? You must have to accompany them. Don't send them under this rain alone, because the flood, it's really, really, really massive. That's what we'll keep talking about over time, where we say, hey, look, if you look at the drainage system that we have in Calabar, just imagine that this drainage system, you know, were to be built in this dispensation, okay, within this era, man, it would have been so terrible. However, but then I think we must give thanks and kudos to those persons, you know, the regime that actually built this particular drainage system in the beautiful city of Calabar. And to you out there, you know, listening to us, you must have to ensure that you do not, you know, in any way throw your refuse, your dumps on your waste, okay, on this drainage system, so that you do not cause more harm to other people at the other end of you know, the water. Okay, so right away this morning, just like we said, our phone lines are open, so you also be part of this conversation. We keep asking what's happening in your area, what's that thing you want to talk to us about. The phone number is 0809 444 0058. So right away here, let's quickly you know, go through what we have for you for today. And first here, it's the weather forecast. And now that even reminds me, while I was coming, I think these drivers, these are one of those days they usually used to, you know, exploit a lot of you know, persons, you know, because they feel like, okay, you don't have a choice. After all, you're going to work, after you're going to school, after you're going for an interview, after you're going to do one or two, and as such, you definitely need to board the vehicle. And the next thing they need to do is to hike their fee. Usually that's what happened, right? And so this particular driver said, hey, I said, from Mary's Lesser to Main Gate, and you say, how much? He said, it's 200 naira. The person shouted, 200 naira for what? Well, I didn't know why. I said to the driver, come on, from here to Mary's Lesser, because of the rain. The man started laughing and all of that. So please, to you drivers out there, please, this is not the right time for you to exploit. It's you know, the best time for you to even help people, right? So, but for you out there, we've always been saying, stay with your umbrella and get prepared. It might just come at any time. Don't forget, this rain just started so early. Yeah, I know some persons, it rained all through the night. And also, those drivers were actually carrying school children, please ensure you drop them safely. Yeah, take them to, if possible, drive them in into their school compound and drop them safely, because if anything happens to someone's child, you know what that means, right? You definitely held accountable. You'd definitely be held accountable. All right, in the political scene, don't forget, over the weekend, it was really a tough one. Yeah, those who were actually denied ticket, those who were actually given ticket, those who were actually given opportunity to do one or two, to serve a second chance and all of that,
Well, those who said, no, I didn't subscribe for consensus candidates, and those who said, no, we actually opted for primaries. Yeah, we've also seen situations where some persons in some quarters alleged that before they get to the venue was changed to a different venue. And as somebody said, this is Nigerian politics for you. So you really do not need to think that, somehow, things is going to work the same way you did. And so I also watched on clips where allegedly some, aspirants actually got to, or some candidate actually went to, the particular center. And before getting there, they say, hey, we are done with screening. And the man was busy looking at his wristwatch and all of that. Well, that we're done with screening. And so some persons are like, what is actually trending in Akwa Ibom State, that in some quarters, that someone was asked to, some group of persons were asked to move their polling unit to a different polling unit, any different ward entirely. And so when other candidates actually arrived, they said, oh, they should keep waiting. While they were waiting, they never knew that something was already going on somewhere else and all of that. And so people are asking, is this the kind of politics? Is this the kind of preparation we are actually preparing for the 2027 general elections? Whatever it is, don't forget, you just need to brace up. You just need to go register for your voters card and get prepared to actually participate in the forthcoming general elections. Okay, so that's pretty much what we'll be doing there. Before we go through the weather forecast, let's quickly go on a short music break. And when we are back, don't forget, we have a whole lot lined up here for you on the Morning Buzz Show. My name is Obasan Oyin Thompson. And because it's morning, and this is the fact that you need an umbrella, right? So we'll be doing Umbrella by Rihanna. Okay, so Rihanna actually brought this for you there, and he said, hey, you just need to, pick up an umbrella after walking under the rain. Stay tuned and don't touch the dial.

0: Under My Umbrella. Okay, so this is coming from Rihanna and Jay-Z this beautiful morning. Okay, so right away here is the weather forecast time up next for you on the Morning Boss Show. Don't forget, you just get to prepare yourself, okay? Pick up an umbrella. While I was just coming up, man, I just look at my umbrella. I was like, really? Am I this person going around with this kind of umbrella? So this umbrella, I think specifically should be for, you know, dry season, for sun and not for rain, because I was soaked. Yeah, I was confessed, right? Okay, so right away here, let's quickly start with the weather forecast for you this morning. Our first on the weather forecast this morning, the 18th day in the month of May 2026. Expect warm and humid weather with rain showers and cloudy skies throughout most of the day. A few rain showers or wet periods are likely to be ready for occasional rain. From the hours of 6 to 12 p.m., temperatures ranges around 23 degrees Celsius to 25 degrees. Conditions mostly cloudy with rain showers possible. Rain chances moderate to high, showers likely. Tips: morning may be wet, rain coat and umbrella, it's very, very important. From the afternoon hours of 12 to 5 p.m., temperatures ranges within 26 degrees to 28 degrees Celsius. Conditions are cloudy with intermittent rain. Rain chances very moderate. Tips: still very humid. The air will feel warm and damp. From the evening hours of 6 to 11 p.m., temperatures ranges around 23 to 25 degrees Celsius. Conditions cloudy and humid, with a chance of light rain. Rain chance is very moderate. Tips: night stay warm and stick light clothing is the best. In summary, temperatures ranges around 23 to 28 degrees Celsius. Very warm and humid. Main trend cloudy with showers slightly throughout the day. Rain risk, we have moderate to high, prepare for wet periods. In general, we have today would definitely be warm, humid and frequently wet, so plan your movements with the weather in mind. Keep an umbrella or light raincoat handy, because showers may disrupt outdoor activities at any time. Roads in Calabar can get slippery or watery and locked, so move carefully and give yourself extra time if you're commuting. So if you're hosting or attending an event, consider indoor friendly and setups to avoid interruptions. Stay hydrated, dress light, and keep your devices protected from moisture. Okay, so sometimes we just go to get mobile devices and say, hey, this is water resistant and all of that. But however, for you out there, well, you just need to be very careful. I would just love to say that maybe these water resistance, you know, devices were not tested with our own kind of rain, no. So you have to be very careful out there, and you know, just like you say, stay hydrated. You know, drink water. You know, don't feel, oh, the weather is too cold, you don't need to drink water and all of that. Dress lightly, so in case it happens that it happens to fall. So right away here, let's quickly go on a short commercial break, and when we are back, don't forget the exchange rate segment will follow suit. Stay tuned and don't touch the dial.
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1: You are the best. Just how many years of existence?
9: Thank you. Keep it up.
0: Of course, we are the best. Within a couple of years, you know, of giving you the best information, entertainment, and of course, you know, educating you in the trends and happenings each and every hour of the day. My name is Obaso Thompson. If you're just joining us, it's the Morning Buzz Show. Our time check is 8 o'clock. And right away here, we'll take you to the exchange rate segment of the Morning Buzz Show. Okay, so on the exchange rate segment today, we start with the Danish crown. Don't forget that one Danish crown is costing Nigeria 214 naira. Yeah, it has actually increased. You know, as so many times we say, hey, look, what's happening to our Nigerian currency? Who are those persons responsible, you know, for trading our currency with every other currency globally? You know, what's our economics doing? You know, why are we still having all of these? Well, because we're big brothers in Africa. We are the giants of Africa. We are big guys, you know, in the global scene. What's happening? Why is our currency, you know, struggling with all of these, you know, currencies? We're supposed to be having equaling or even more than a lot of countries. You know, I just get to be worried how sometimes we look at Ghana cedis and Nigerian currencies, Cameroon, you know, Benin and all of those currency. I mean, man, it doesn't really look like we are indeed giants of Africa. But however, I don't forget that one West African CFA is costing Nigeria just 2 naira, and then one Japanese yuan is costing Nigeria 8 naira, and then one Chinese yuan is costing Nigeria 201 naira. Well, I think this particular one is trying to say, hey, I'm sorry, you know, apologizing and then stepping down a little bit, you know, from what it has to be during the weekend. Okay, so one South African rand is costing Nigeria 83 naira. Okay, so it seems to me that this is gradually going down a bit, right? Okay, so we have £1 sterling is costing Nigeria 1,851 naira. That's pretty much, you know. Well, I think if we trade properly, if we actually go out there and negotiate properly, you know, bring in more investment properly, you know, we're gonna have these stepped down to at least £1 sterling to 1 naira. How about that? Okay, so 1 euro is actually costing Nigeria 1,602 naira, and also the biggest of them all, talking about the US dollar. Not anyone, is that dollar, you know, first of all, and all of that. So, however, one of these global currency, you know, a US dollar, just one US dollar is costing Nigeria 1,370 naira. Okay, so for you out there, don't forget we bring up this segment so you also get to know, you know, what business transaction you want to go out there, go carry out. What's that one thing you want to do? What's that, you know, one thing you want to buy, you want to sell? Just so you know that this is just the exchange rate for you there, so that you don't go and be cheated, so you don't also go and cheat someone. Yeah, when you cheat someone, I think some persons get, you know, happy, but when they cheat you, you'll be like, this person don't cheat me. So that's why we're bringing up this segment for you, so you also go out there, you know, transact your business successfully, and you're happy, the other partner is also very happy. So that's pretty much we'll be doing from the exchange rate segment of the Morning Buzz Show. My name is Obaso Thompson. Right away here, we'll go on a short music break. And when we back from that music break, don't forget that we have a whole lot lined up here for you, talking about the National Holidays segment. I'll be doing something very special, very, very special, very special from BG's, and he called this one To Love Somebody. Stay tuned and don't touch the dial.

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Well, you just don't know what it is, what it really looks like to love somebody. And trust me, we love you so much. And that's why today we say, hey, no, Darren is not going to stop you from hearing something from us. You know, you get to love you. And that is coming from BG's right away here. 103.5 Unicorn Radio International on the Morning Bus Show. My name is Obasan Oyin Thompson. Okay, so today on the national holiday segments that we have for you, today is just, you know, a very beautiful day. And so the national holiday segments that we have for you today has to do with this particular story, you know, that has to do with Hugh. In today is the No Dirty Dishes Day. Today in the national holiday segments, we have No Dirty Dishes Day. So for you out there, even though you have something that you know, you didn't wash your plates, you didn't keep your kitchen clean, you didn't, so you have to do all you can to ensure that you keep your dishes very clean. Okay, so do all you can to keep your dishes very clean. Get them washed. You know, just like we were saying, there are some meats. You know, sometimes a lot of persons say, hey, where I come from, when it's late in the night, you don't do what? You don't, you know, wash plates at night. You don't sweep, you don't do this, you don't do that, and all of those misconceptions and all of that. But however, today we're saying, it's that day we say no to dirty dishes in our kitchens, okay? All right, so second on our national holidays is National HIV Vaccine Awareness Day. National HIV Vaccine Awareness Day. So today on this particular, you know, national holidays, we'll actually be having a formal... inauguration, okay, of a particular you know, programs, you know, in the states that has to do with HIV prevention, okay. So talking about the Lenacapavir, you know, vaccines, you know, today will be a flag of that event happening live by 12 p.m. you know, at General Hospital Calabar. So if you have anyone, if you have any individual who it's living with this virus, or probably, you know, related to someone, you know, you know, do all you can to be in that particular venue. For all of us, everyone out there, you know, we have to come all out to ensure that you know, we get to be informed about these informations on Lenacapavir, and also get to hear from medical experts, you know, who will be speaking and addressing us in that particular event. And so today is National Smile Day. I get just a bit worried about my smile, right? Okay, so I find it so difficult to smile, but trust me, I'm so happy today that's a National Smile Day. So do all you can to put smiles in people's faces if you can. No, you can do it, you know, be deliberate about it, be very intentional about it, and ensure that you put smiles in people's face, no matter what the circumstances are, no matter what the situations are. You have to put pride one side, you have to put

children, you need to love children, you need to do all you can to ensure that you put smiles in the faces of children. We have so many others that that's pretty much everything from the National Holiday segment of the Morning Buzz Show right away here. We'll quickly go on a short music break, and when we are back, the People and Culture segment will follow suit. Stay tuned and don't touch the dial as we bring to you this particular one from Aya, and he said, only time. Stay tuned and don't touch the dial.

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I am your morning boss, companion show this morning, Basse Oye Thompson. So right away here, let's quickly take you through what we have for you, talking about the people and culture segment of the morning boss show. Okay, so today we'll definitely be looking at this particular one. That is very, very, very common, you know, very common. Yeah, I call it common because this is one thing that you just look at somebody and you say, be like, ah, this person comes from a particular place, right? You just look at someone and say, yeah, I've, with these alone, you know, I've seen this particular person, or this person come from a particular place. Yeah, so basically in Nigeria, you know, if you're traveling out of this country, you know, if you get to the airport, what they do is they look at a shoulder, right? When they look at the shoulder, they'll be like, okay, this particular person, it's a Nigerian. So if you're coming into Nigeria, they look at your shoulder, they'll be like, this particular person is not a Nigerian, first of all, right? Because of the vaccine that we all have. Now, some people have it at the left hand, some at the right hand, but

I don't know why, but usually I think it's supposed to be at the right hand, right? Yeah, at the right hand I have mine. Okay, so right away this beautiful morning, let's quickly talk about these particular people that have been so wonderful, you know, so long as Nigeria is concerned, you know, and Africa is concerned. We have this beautiful, culture that really, really stands out for us. And today we'll be looking at tribal marks. Yeah, tribal marks. So, quickly, in origin and the historical significance of tribal mark, we're quickly going to consider the fact that, you know, tribal marks are permanent facial, you know, or body markings, you know, traditionally made by cutting, piercing, or sacrificing, you know, the skin. You know, these marks have existed for centuries across many African societies. Now, if you're looking at your screen, you definitely see what we're talking about here, a woman with so many tribal marks. Yeah, there are some persons that when looking at this screen, there are some persons that if you look at this particular, you know, marks, you can tell this particular person is so particular family. Yeah, a lot of them have it in terms of family, in terms of street, in terms of community, in terms of state, country, and nation, as the case may be. But however, especially in countries like Nigeria, Ghana, Benin, and Togo, they're served as cultural symbols, you know, carrying deep meanings tied to identity, heritage, and social belonging. Now, each mark was like a living passport carved into the skin, telling stories without words. Now, the origin of tribal marks, dates back to ancient African civilizations where communities used body markings as a way to identifying members of a particular ethnic group or family lineage. Before modern systems of identification, tribal marks, you know, helped people recognize where a person came from, you know, especially during migration, trade, or conflict. Okay, so in many societies, tribal marks, you know, became very popular during periods of intertribal wars and the transatlantic slave trade. Families marked their children so they could be identified and reunited if separated. Among the Yoruba people of southwestern Nigeria, for example, different clans had distinct facial patterns such as Pele, Abaja, Gumba, Ture. These markings immediately reveal a person's hometown or lineage among some northern Nigerian groups. Marks were also used for spiritual protections and healing purposes. Now, let's quickly look at some of the historical significance of tribal marks. First of all, let's look at identity and ethnic recognition. Tribal marks were primarily used to identify a person's tribe, clan, or family. In ancient times, seeing certain marks on a face was enough to know where the person belonged. It attacked and also acted as a cultural signature etched into the skin. Secondly, we'll talk about protection during slave trade. During the era of the transatlantic slave trade, tribal marks became important for tracing family origins. Enclaved Africans who were separated from their relatives could sometimes identify people from the same ethnic group through similar markings. These marks became silent witnesses of survival and heritage. Also, we look at symbols of beauty and prestige. In many communities, tribal marks, you know, were regarded as symbols of beauty, bravery, maturity, or royalty. A person without marks in some societies was considered incomplete or less attractive. Certain marks were reserved for noble families or warriors. Spiritual and medical purposes. Some communities believe tribal marks provided spiritual protections against evil spirits of misfortune. Marks were sometimes made alongside herbal treatments, you know, to cure illnesses, especially in children. Traditional healers often combine sacrifices with medicines, believing the cut allowed healing substances to enter the body effectively. Now, let's also look at rite of passage. Among several African cultures, receiving tribal marks marked the transitions from childhood to adulthood. Now, the ceremony surrounding the marking process often involved celebrations, songs, and teachings about community,
values, and responsibilities. Preservation of culture. Tribal marks help preserve cultural identity and traditions across generations. They reflect a pride in ancestry and connected people to their roots in many ways. There were historical maps worn on the body. Now, there have been a whole lot of declines of tribal marks in many times because of simple things. For instance, today, the practice of tribal marks has greatly declined due to modernization, Western education, urbanization, religion, and human rights concerns. Many governments and health organizations discouraged the practice because of risks such as infections, pains, and stigmatization. In modern society, some people with tribal marks face discriminations or stereotypes, while others proudly see them as symbols of African heritage and identity. The conversation around tribal marks now sits at the crossroads of culture, history, beauty, and personal choices. Tribal marks are more than physical scars. They are fragments of history carried on human skin, reflecting identity, survival, spirituality, and tradition. Though the practice is fading in many places, its historical significance remains deeply woven into African cultural history, like ancient link, written not on paper, but on people themselves. Wow! That was so deep, you know, talking about tribal marks. Like, basically, I don't think we have that in Cross-River States, but I think a lot of persons actually practice that, especially those from Obuji Axis or Bekwara, Etung, and all of those, you know, who have a little or more kind of, a resemblance with some of the people from, Benue, Ogoja Axis, and all of that Axis. Okay, so these persons have a little significance of, tribal kind of marks, yeah. And so, just like we've read and seen that, a lot of persons actually do this because it reflects who they really are, you know, because of beauty, royalty, their strength in terms of war, called warriors, right, and all of that. So, however, you've heard it from us this beautiful morning, talking about tribal marks. And so, please, do not in any way stigmatize those persons who were born or actually have stripes of tribal marks. Do not stigmatize them. Remember, everyone of us, our beloved sons and daughters of our dear Father in heaven, and as such, we must have to love people equally. Okay, so that's pretty much what we're doing from the People and Culture segment of the Morning Buzz Show. Right away here, we go on a music break. And when we are back from this music break, don't forget, we have a whole lot lined up here for you. Stay tuned and don't touch the dial as we bring to you this particular track from Don Williams. And he called this one, I Am Just a Country Boy. Stay tuned and don't touch the dial.

Okay, I am just a country boy, and this is coming from Don Williams. Okay, so right away this morning, let's quickly take you through the top story segments that we have for you right away here on 103.5 Nuku Radio International. If you're just joining us, it's the Morning Buzz show this morning. Okay, so first on our top stories. The Student Union Government, a dinner and award night, coming to University of Calabar. Okay, so as preparations heighten towards an unforgettable dinner and award night, we're delighted to announce the official commencement of nominations ahead of the grand unveiling of the event date and venue. Okay, so these moments present an opportunity to spotlight distinguished personalities whose excellence, influence, and contributions deserves recognitions on, a prestigious stage. Now, nominations should be forwarded to 0810-4184-819, alongside the following details: name of the person, or akparakpo, or business, or brand, with phone number, award category for nomination. Only accepted nominations will be counted. The three most nominated individuals per category will proceed to voting stage. Successfully nominated individuals will be formally contacted by the committee with acceptance fees and to be remitted to the designated account. Details provided on the official flyer. 810-4184-8891. Ope Joseph Oshogbu. An evening of elegance, honor, and timeless recognitions.

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No before you go to godo. 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

And the time is 2 minutes gone past the hour of 2 o'clock, and welcome to another exciting edition of the State of the Nation here on Unico Radio 103.5. It's right about that time where we have to, you know, visit the affairs of a nation. It's right about that time where we have to take a deep dive into, you know, the emerging trends in our national treasures and, of course, also in our immediate environment. The State of the Nation is right here for you. And today happens to be the 18th day in the month of May 2026. Permit me to ask, how is your day going? How are you doing this beautiful afternoon? Welcome to another beautiful week. It's Monday, the beginning of a new week. How was your weekend? I believe it was amazing, just the way mine was. And I also want to believe that, you know, irrespective of, you know, all that is currently happening, you are actually giving yourself a nice treat. Because I do tell people, you know, whatever is going on, make sure that you do not allow it to affect you. Make sure you always stay safe and make sure you always keep yourself excited and happy. My name is Okun Ofion, the catalyst, and this beautiful afternoon we will be looking at what is currently happening in our nation, what is currently happening in our state, and also even in our institution. Stay with me, let's quickly get to do this very one together. Meanwhile, before we begin to, you know, have a critical discourse of all the trending issues that is currently going on, I will be, you know, taking you along the road where we will bring to you some of the major headlines which we will be looking at today. It's been amazing, and of course, it's been a trembling weekend. Of course, with the commencement of the primaries, elections there for APC primaries there ahead of the 2027 general elections. Well, we've seen lots of outbreaks, we've seen lots of confusions, we've seen lots of disappointment. And we've also seen a lot of unexpected moves there from political elites. I've also seen, you know, lots of persons, of course, a lot of persons not making it back, you know, to, in fact, there's no way that they are going to be returning back to their respective seat. And this raises a lot of questions on how the forthcoming elections is definitely going to be. And this is one of the major focus we will be diving in today.

0: together.
1: Meanwhile, let's quickly start here with Cross River State. After the just concluded APC primaries in Cross River State, for the Federal House of Representative members, we've got some reports that there are several serving House of Rep members who could not make it back. Who will not be making it to the ballot paper come 2027 general elections. And now the main question is, who are those persons that will not be making it back under the umbrella of the All Progressive Congress, otherwise known as APC? And who are those ones, of course, that will be making it their way back? Of course, who will be on the ballot? And of course, 2027 will determine. It will definitely, be going there. Don't forget that just like the way the All Progressive Congress APC are all conducting their primaries, the same thing also will be applicable to other political parties, the likes of People's Democratic Party, the likes of Labour Party, the likes of New Boys in Town Party, which is known as the Nigerian Democratic Congress, that's NDC, as well as other political parties. We will definitely also be getting to witness, their own respective primaries. But then it will also interest you to know that the People's Democratic Party here in Cross River State have, come out, have announced that is a gubernatorial candidate or is governorship candidate. The person that will be their flag bearer come 2027 general elections is no other person than Mr. Otto Jarvis. Of course, the founder of Otto Jarvis University in Akpabio local government. Of course, he is, well pleased. He is the flag bearer to contest for the governorship position under the umbrella of the People's Democratic Party come 2027 general election. And another shocking one right there coming in is that the former APC state chairman in person of a barrister Alphonsus Oga Eba have also tabled his resignation from the All Progressive Congress. He has resigned his membership from APC and he has defected to the People's Democratic Party. And upon his defection to the PDP, he is currently going to be the he's going to definitely be the deputy governorship. He's going to be the he's going to deputize the Mr. Otto Jarvis under the People's Democratic Party come 2027 general elections. And now there's raises lots of already contentment and lots of thinking among Cross Riverians, because already we have the All Progressive Congress here in Cross River State, of course, have given his ticket to the incumbent governor of Cross River State in person of Senator Prince Bassey Edetu, who will be returning for a second term under the umbrella of the All Progressive Congress APC. And here we have the People's Democratic Party APC, PDP coming up with Otto Jarvis as his governorship candidate and to be deputized by barrister Alphonsus Eba. And of course we also expecting other political parties to come up with their own flag bearers, but for the now these are the two political parties that have made it clear on what the Cross River should be expecting, and of course who will be their flag bearer come 2027 general elections. Meanwhile, moving down there to the House of Representatives, the All Progressive Congress actually came out to unveil the list of its candidates for the House of Representative elections across the federal constituencies in Cross River State ahead of the 2027 general elections. And the release list featured a blend of experienced politicians, former lawmakers, and new entrants who emerged to fly the party's flag across the state's constituencies. Of course, according to the list made available, the All Progressive Congress APC candidates are as follows. For Ogoja Yala Federal Constituency, of course, the person who emerged as APC candidate for Ogoja Yala Federal Constituency is Dr. Stella Ode Ekpo. While for Akampa BRC Federal Constituency, we've actually seen Honorable Ngim Okpo defeating the incumbent House of Rep member who happens to be Honorable Emily Inyang. So definitely come 2027, we will not be seeing Emily Inyang, of course, returning back to, you know, to the national seats there, talking about the House of Representatives representing Akampa and BRC Federal Constituency. We will be seeing Honorable Ngim Okpo, you know, being the flag bearer for the All Progressive Congress. But then, you know, we cannot tell if it's the APC that is going to win. Of course, we know that, you know, we have other political parties who will also produce their candidates out there. And for the Bukki Ikom Federal Constituency, fill on the APC candidates for the House of Representatives come to ahead of the 2027 general elections. Bukki Ikom Federal Constituency, we have Honorable Victor Abang, of course, who will be the APC candidate for Bukki Ikom Federal Constituency. And for Bikwara Obodo Obanliku Federal Constituency, we have Honorable Peter Akpanke, of course, who will be returning. Of course, he happens to be the incumbent House of Rep member representing Bikwara Obodo and Obanliku Federal Constituency. And come 2027, he will still be flying.

the All Progressive Congress. And for Akpabuyo Bakasi, Calabar South Federal Constituency, we have Honorable Joseph Bassi, which is, popularly known as Papa. Of course, he will be returning. He happens to be the incumbent House of Rep member under the umbrella of the All Progressive Congress, representing Akpabuyo Bakasi and Calabar South. And of course, he will still be contesting the elections under the umbrella of the All Progressive Congress come the 2027 general elections. Meanwhile, for Odupani and Calabar Federal Constituency, we have Honorable Efefiong Nta Ike, popularly known as Honorable Efefiong Ike. So he happens to be the one that will be representing Odupani Calabar Municipality Federal Constituency. Honorable Efefiong Nta Ike happens to be the former Calabar Municipality Chairman, of course, the former Mayor of Calabar. And of course, currently he is on his way to being the House of Rep member, depending on if he will definitely if he will emerge from the poll or if he will be defeated. And of course, we can decide that, but we'll definitely wait to see that. So with this list, of course, for Odupani Calabar Federal Calabar Municipality Federal Constituency, the incumbent House of Rep member happens to be Honorable Bassi Akbar, of course, who won an election under the umbrella of the Labour Party but later defected to the All Progressive Congress, who was not able to secure the APC ticket to return for the House of Rep seat. And also necessary to note that the Electoral Act has amended as it that any candidate that stands for primaries in any political party cannot defect to another political party, to get a ticket in another political party. And as it stands now, of course, it simply means that if we are to go by that rule, we have to go by that act, we have to go by that amendment, it simply means that those who have lost the primaries cannot defect. Gone are those days, where you lose your primaries in a particular political party, and you can easily, decide to say, okay, you are going to another political party. Since party A cannot give you a ticket, you go to party B and get ticket. If you cannot get ticket in party B, you go to another political party and get a ticket. Of course, just so you can contest election, we actually seen some amendments, some shaping in the political space of Nigeria, and it happens that some persons is not really favoring some persons. Now something actually happened over the weekend, and of course still pertaining to the APC primaries, which we will be bringing it up to you. A certain House of Rep member who defected from the Labour Party to APC, upon when the elections was to be conducted, that's the primaries that was to be conducted, this very House of Rep member, before he got to the venue, he was being told that the primaries have finished, and he was surprised that he was not even aware of the primaries. A lot of things are actually happening, so we will definitely be going down to this story. How did it happen, and who is this person, and which federal constituency are we really talking about? And we'll definitely also be getting to look at the senatorial list, the APC senatorial list. We'll see those who are missing out, and also those who have been who are qualified to contest the 2027 general elections. And I'm talking about the House of Reps members, House of Rep member under the umbrella of the All Progressive Congress. Some of the notable figures, and also the current serving House of Rep members, of course, who will not be making it back to their respective positions, include Honorable Bassi Akaba, who is currently representing Calabar Municipality, Odupani Federal Constituency; Mike Etaba, who is currently representing Etun and Obubra Federal Constituency; Godwin Ofiono, who is currently representing Yala and Ogoja Federal Constituency; and Emily Inyang, who is currently representing Akampa, BRC.

Cathedral, Kwan State, and say you're still listening to the State of the Nation here on Unico Radio 103.5. Always remember your number one and darling infotainment radio station right here in the Canaan city of Calabar, the land that flows with milk and honey. My name still remains Okuno Fionde Catalyst, and time check right now, it's already 18 minutes gone past the hour of 2 o'clock. We'll be going on a short musical break, and when we are back, we'll get down to look at the full list of the APC senatorial the APC senatorial list, the disqualified persons, disqualified candidates, and also the qualified candidates, and you know what have you. Other stories also we will be bringing to your way. Insecurity is something we keep on preaching against, but it seems that, you know, the more we preach against it, the more it still keeps on coming, because just also coming in is that there was a school kidnapped in Oyo State there, where bandits, you know, invaded the school and kidnapped teachers. And you know, unlike you know other times, you know, where we witness situations or scene like this coming up, and you know, these bandits at the end of the day may likely come up to say they are looking for a ransom of so amount of money. But in this case, anyways, we actually got report that, you know, the bandit actually, you know, had to the bandits actually had to, you know, kill the teacher, which has raised a lot of panic, and you know, in your state. And you know, this is the same insecurity that we keep on preaching against, we keep on, you know, talking about. But the more we talk about it, the more we still see it coming. But then we will not stop talking about it, because just like you know, the coming of you know, for those that go to, for those that goes to church, you know, they keep on saying they keep on talking about the coming of the Lord Jesus Christ. So we did believe that definitely someday he is going to come. So we will also keep on preaching against, we'll still keep on preaching against insecurity, and also we'll keep on preaching against insecurity. We'll keep on preaching for a good Nigeria with the belief and the hope that someday it will become a reality. And this is why the State of the Nation is right here for you, because here, of course, we bring to you all the emerging trends in, you know, in the political space, be it the power sector, be it the educational sector, be it the health sector. We get to talk about it, and of course we get to draw a critical analysis of how it is and how it's supposed to be. And this is why you should not be missing any time. You know that it's right about time, you know, we have to come down here and do what we know how to do best. The State of the Nation comes your way every Monday, Wednesday and Friday from 2 to 3 p.m. And then also a report also reaching us this beautiful afternoon is that courts have actually granted the former governor of a Kaduna State, Malam Erufai, 100 million bill, but have of course gone ahead to seize his international passport. That's a federal high court sitting in Abuja as of today, Monday, granted a 100 million naira bill to the detained immediate past governor of Kaduna State, Nazir Erufai, who is facing trial over the alleged unlawful interception of the phone communications of the National Security Advisor, Nuhu Ribadu. And of course, as part of the bail conditions, Justice Joyce Abdul Malik ordered the defendants to produce a shorty who must be a federal civil servant, not below grade level 17. And a 100 million naira bill also has been, you know, being granted. So, that is actually, you know, that's for Malam El-Rufai, former governor of Kaduna State. And just like people will always say, how time flies, you know, once a powerful man, you know, now, you know, being detained, now being held, and you know, the all securities, you know, that used to be around you, the all securities personnel that, you know, always around you are still the same personnel that are, you know, detaining you, and you know, the same freedom that you once again, you can't have it again. You know, this is, you know, this is the life. This is life for you. So that is why we keep on saying, whenever you happen to find yourself in a position, make sure you do good. Make sure you do good, and make sure you always, you know, impact positively and do things that people will always remember you for. And don't assume that you will be there forever, because there is a saying that says that everything has an end.
So everything that has a beginning, there is an end. There is nothing that lasts forever. So that is actually that. Let's quickly go on a short musical break, and when we are back, we will definitely go to other major stories that we have on our table. That's a beautiful afternoon. Remember, it's the State of the Nation here on Unico Radio 103.5, and when we are back, we'll definitely open the phone lines. If you're listening out there, you could definitely, you know, be part of the conversation. Let's get to hear your view. Is it about the, you know, the political shakeup that is currently happening in the nation, or is it about insecurity, or is it about the educational reform that is currently happening? Also, let you know that the Joint Admission and Matriculation Board, otherwise known as JAMB, has made it clear that for candidates who are seeking admission into tertiary institutions, that for certain tertiary institutions, there will be no need to, you know, to participate in JAMB. You wouldn't need to write JAMB. And those institutions are for specifically colleges of education. So if you're seeking admission to into colleges of education, the Joint Admission in its policy meeting have made it clear that you wouldn't need to, you know, participate in JAMB again. And also for those that seeking admission into school of agriculture and technology, they will not need to participate in JAMB again, but rather what will be used is their O level result, you know, to grant them admission there. So I think this is also part of the educational reform of the President Bola Ahmed Tinubu administration, of course under the watch of the current Minister of Education in person of Dr. Alausa. So guys, stay with me. Of course, I will not be wasting much time. I'll be right back, because, you know, I can't afford to, you know, to miss you for that long. A short musical break, and we will be back to continue with this. Don't go anywhere.

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1: All right. So welcome back from that shorter musical interlude, and of course, just the last, the last music that played, before we came back here, is actually Everything by Timmy Dokolo. It's actually one music that I love so much because it's more like a prayer. So you just have to claim it for yourself, whichever you feel that you want. Whether you want born twins, you just claim it for yourself. So but for me, anytime I'm here, and I get to listen to the music, I just want to see a better Nigeria. I want to see a new Nigeria. I want to see a Nigeria where a son of a nobody can actually become somebody without having to know anybody. And it's always my prayer, and also it's always my belief, and I am certain that someday, somehow, somewhere, that dream will definitely become a reality. So welcome back. You're still listening to the State of the Nation here on Unico Radio 103.5, and my name still remains Okono Fiondi Catalyst. Like I told you guys that when we are back, I definitely opened the phone lines. It's already 36 minutes gone past the hour of 2. Our time flies, but be it as it may, we'll definitely make sure that we do justice to what we are supposed to before we can actually call it a wrap on the show. There's a beautiful afternoon. So if you're listening out there, or if you've been listening already, be it on the political tensions, political brouhaha that is currently happening in the nation, or be it insecurity, or be it the educational reform we are currently experiencing, you could call in. Let's get to hear your own opinion. Let's get to hear your view on the topics of discussion or subject matter for the show today. And meanwhile, also joining me in the studio, there's a beautiful afternoon, I have my co-host Obasi Oyi Thompson, which of course I call him Obi Thompson for short, is right here with us in the studio. There's a beautiful afternoon. Good afternoon to you, Thompson.
2: Good afternoon, the catalyst. Good afternoon, Malabite and Malabras. This is just a beautiful time to be here. Today, I just went for this particular event in the States that has to do with the Lena Kapeva official launch of this particular HIV prevention prep, drugs, in the States at General Hospital Calabar. So it's such a beautiful time to, render services to cross variants. And like we all know, it's such a beautiful time where we see that Cross River State was also selected amongst the states, benefiting from this particular, launch of this particular HIV prevention drugs. But however, it's such good that over the weekend, we had a whole lot, in the political atmosphere, especially Cross River State.
1: Exactly, especially Cross River State, and that is one of the, major concern that we've actually been talking on throughout today. But then, let's quickly, open the phone lines for listeners out there. The phone lines is right now, it's open 0809-444-4058. If you're listening out there, you could call in, you could be part of this conversation. 0809-444-4058. I'll take the number just once again. 0809-444-4058. So if you're listening out there, are you listening to the State of the Nation? Yes, let's quickly get to hear from you. Meanwhile, we have a text message here which I want to read. I was just looking at it, and I know I was just asking myself a lot of questions and just smiling over it, but then I can't keep it to myself because it's meant for you, it's meant for a listener. So I'm definitely going to read it out loud and clear. But before I quickly read the message, I told you guys that when we are back, first we will be looking at the list of the APC senatorial senatorial candidates, where some persons of course unexpectedly have been disqualified to contest. And remember I told you new Electoral Act amendment has it that if you contest for primaries on a particular political party,
2: you cannot
1: defect to another party. You cannot defect to another political party to contest. So if you lose there, it means Otilo for you. You are gone. You are gone, and you are gone. Yeah. So currently, we have about 47 disqualified disqualified persons,
2: candidates,
1: of course,
2: yeah,
1: candidates from the APC senatorial race. And, you know, because for the sake of time, we will not be going through all the lists, because this list covers the 36 states,
2: yeah,
1: and including the federal capital territory. So we'll first look at Cross River State, where we have an honorable Daniel Efiong Asukwo, of course, from the Cross River South, of course, who have been disqualified. Of course, Daniel Efiong Asukwo, popularly known as Dansuki, of course, he has been disqualified from the senatorial race to represent Cross River Southern Senatorial District. We also have there's this popular name, you know, that has been flying here and there, and of course, that name happens to be Oden Owa, of course, who has been, you know, disqualified also from, you know, contesting from representing Cross River Central Senatorial District.
2: District,
1: so
2: yeah,
1: we've had Oden Owa, of course, disqualified, and we'll also have Daniel Efiong Asukwo, also from Cross River Senatorial District, being disqualified.
2: Now, if you ask me, you know, looking at these candidates, you know, I don't know the kind of politics we play in Nigeria particularly, okay, because if you ask me. Now, let's say you are going for consultation and this is going to cost thousands, get into millions of Nairas, you know, and this is what happened during consultations. Not to talk about, okay, vote for me, you know, gathering supporters and all of that. So why not, you know, go into a street and say, look, because it is the people who vote for you. So why not go to the street and say, okay, you people don't have water, you people don't have light, I am going to provide you guys with transformers. I am going to, if you look at the likes of Daniel Asukwo, this is somebody who has been a local government chairman, has served in many capacity. Now, if you look at where he comes from anywhere, we'll popularly call him as Dansuki. He has been a very good man. He has been a very wonderful man. But then, we want things to be translated into realities. We want situations, we want to see things where, you know, as a leader, you're able to, you know, do things, you know, visible things. We don't want to just hear that, okay, you have done this. Don't forget, you know, the other person, on the other hand, when during, you know, an activities like this, we'll see a lot of our politicians, you know, who will be very readily available to make sure people allegedly, you know, get what they want and all of that. But in reality, when it has to do with governance, when it has to do with leadership, what exactly are you throwing out to the people? What exactly do you want people to get know of you in terms of? Do you understand? Now, we look at education, we look at healthcare center, we look at, you know, security. What role have you been able to play as an individual in your community, in the society we find ourselves? So this is what we're talking about. Enough of this act of, okay, simply because you have made a name over time, and so you think it is just enough for you to just wake up any day and say, I want to go for this position. Look, it is high time people understand that you must not remain there forever. Whatever position you're privileged to have is just privilege. It's not like it is a bum ride that you must continue to be in the corridors of power all the time. Don't forget that just of recent year, we have the former vice chancellor step aside for the new vice chancellor. So whatever position you have, you will definitely sail through. You will definitely go away and someone else will come in. Okay, so a lot of persons making it look as if from here you must sail to here, from here you go to here, and so it becomes a bed ride. It is not a bed ride. Somehow, you know, you're going to get out from that place someday. So it's just a wonderful one to see all of this. So let's anticipate to see what is going to happen in the central and, of course, the northern senatorial district of the state.
1: All right. So meanwhile, we actually have a message here. Good afternoon, presenter. Good afternoon, Unico Radio. My name is Chukuma from Malabo. Please. Okay, my name is Chukuma from Malabo. I am so much excited about APC, and for the first time, I am falling in love with APC, with the way they are rewarding some persons.
2: Yeah.
1: Thank you so much. Okay. All right, so I don't know where where you are coming from, actually. And, you know, the rewarding system you're talking about, I don't know the rewarding you're talking about. But then I think it's actually pertinent. Now, talking about Chukuma, thank you so much, you know, for texting. I don't know why I got that really got me smiling. Meanwhile, the phone line is still very much open, 0809-444-4058. Now, so there is this this particular person. I think let's quickly visit this story. It happens to be Honorable Ngozi Okoli, who actually won a seat in the House of Representatives for Anyocha and Oshimili Federal Constituency in 2023, and that was under the Labour Party wave. And of course, then we can still remember now Peter Obi, Obedience Family, as of then 2023. So we could possibly say he won the election under the Labour Party wave and Peter Obi influence. So upon winning the election, he immediately decamped to the APC. And
2: today he has been denied
1: ticket. It's not just about being denied. Okay. You know, he's not the only person that has been denied ticket. Other persons that have been denied ticket.
2: Yeah.
1: Now his own case is different. It's more like in school. Let's say Unica. It's just like where we have special education. You know, those ones, their education is always special. Yeah. So this one also, his own case is special. Now, he was not aware of the venue for the APC primary. No. This is not a laughing matter, Thompson. He was not aware of the venue of the primaries. Now, by the time he was able even to, you know, to get coordinates and information about where the primaries
2: is
1: holding,
2: his time.
1: By the time he got there, he was being told that the primaries has finished. And shockingly, to summarize everything, he lost the primaries.
2: Oh my God.
1: So now he's not the only person.
2: Yeah. Now
1: we've actually seen some persons. We come back home here to Cross River State. The House of Representative member representing Calabar Municipality, Odupani Federal Constituency. Yeah. That happens to be Honorable Basi Akaba.
2: Yeah.
1: Now he's also one person that, you know, I've not been able to
2: get a return ticket
1: under the umbrella of the APC. And now this is someone that, you know, he won election under the umbrella of the Labour Party.
2: Yeah.
1: And after winning, he defected to APC. And now defecting to APC, he is not able to get a return ticket. So that means he is not going anywhere again. Before now, he would have said, okay, let me return back to the Labour Party.
2: Exactly.
1: But now, with the new Electoral Act Amendment now, he cannot return. Yeah. What do you have to say about this very issue of, you know, most of these persons who won election in, let's use the Labour Party, for example. And now, they are not able to get
2: a return ticket
1: under the ruling All Progressive Congress.
2: Yeah, so a lot of this list was actually, you know, trending over the weekend across the country, you know. So a lot of persons were kind of, now that you guys have been able to defect from the party that gave you the platform to lead, and now you have run away, and this has actually happened. Well, let's watch to see what is going to happen come next election. If only before the next election, they wouldn't consume how much they have been able to save all of this while. But however, we will hope to see the candidate that will actually come out to support, because it is not over yet. It is not over yet, because a lot of these guys are going to be very angry. A lot of these guys are going to be very disappointed, because one, they have thought that defecting over to that political party, they are coming with a lot of supporters and all of that, you know, owing to the fact that this is the big support that gave them victory. But now that the table has actually turned, you know, let's see what is going to happen during the election, because definitely it's going to be a talk of war within the week. It's going to be something very severe. A lot of now, even if they have to decamp from that political party, they are of no relevance any longer to another political party, except for those who may have, you know, secretly, joined the other political party or register for the other political party and then try to convince. But it will be so pathetic somehow that the current trending parties, you know, would have to accept them into their political party, except for the fact that, okay, we want you guys to vote for us. But in as much as candidacy is concerned, because a lot of political parties have actually submitted their, preparing to submit their voters, particular individuals who have registered for their political parties, okay, so or party membership register. So let's wait forward to see what is going to happen in a couple of days, because this month, the month of The month of May is going to be a kind of signs that a lot of persons are waiting to see the wonders. Now that the wonders are beginning to emanate from all angles, we would definitely love to see what is going to happen for governorship candidates and all of, because a lot of governors, trust me, will not be giving these tickets. If you see the way the games are all going, you will see that a lot of governors, even under the ruling political party, will not be giving the ticket, because one, a lot of them have stepped on the toes of the big guys over there, and a lot of them have allegedly gone astray, are playing back politics outside of what the presidency wanted to be, and because of this, a lot of persons will not have a return ticket as governors. Trust me.
1: Well, this week is going to be a week of a lot of things. In as much as I know that this could be just an assumption. I was expecting, could you maybe give us instances of some of those governors?
2: Allegedly, that a lot of these governors. Trust me, it's not going to be as usual, especially now, my ears
1: are actually itching. Like, I just want to hear, maybe for example, for example, person.
2: Well, you're going to hear before end of the week, because this week, and in fact this month, is going to determine who is who in the political, a circle, because whether we like it or not, a lot of governors will not be giving return tickets. And a lot of governors will not even, get to know where the screening is going to take place. They are going to have a lot of screening points, just like what happened in the last elections. Most of us were sent to a different polling unit entirely on election day, outside of what we used to know. And we have to go and start looking for where to vote. And that becomes a huge problem for most of us. But we were determined that we're going to vote. And that was what happened. We did all we can to vote. But however, I just pitied that particular aspirant that actually went out there and then didn't get to know where the venue is. If you see what is trending in Akwa Ibom State, allegedly that as some of the senatorial district and some of the House of Reps, polling units were actually changed, to a different venue. And then there was an allegation that some set of persons asked them not to accept social set of persons into the venue. And so it becomes a huge problem. A lot of persons have been crying all over social media over the weekend that, they didn't get to be informed that, this is where the primaries are taking place, or this is the venue, or this is the time. Some of them when the primary have not started, and they decided to say, let's go and wait. Before they came back, the whole thing was finished. And some of them changed venue. While that primary was going on in a particular place, the voting was taking place another place. So it becomes a huge problem. And I ask myself a question. Are we really ready as a country for us to actually bring the change that we're yearning for?
1: Now, asking that very question now, I would have loved to answer, but until I came across this headline, where APC have come out to clear the former Kogi state governor in person of Yahya Bello, to contest for Kogi Central senatorial elections. He has been cleared to contest for senatorial position under the umbrella of the APC, and now he will be contesting against Senator Natasha Akpoti under the umbrella of the People's Democratic Party.
2: Well, if you ask me, from what we have seen, it's just that Nigeria, sometimes I begin to wonder how we are being made, how we are being wired as an individuals or as a society as a whole, because from all the reports we've had, we're supposed to not imagine to have Yahya Bello contesting in Nigeria elections, but however, in as much as he has not been fingered to have or been accused or by hearing from any court that this is what crime he has been able to commit, however, I am seeing it to be a very tough game for Yahya Bello to contest or probably defeat the likes of Natasha Party, in as much as that particular senatorial district is concerned.
1: Okay. I might not really know your reasons anyways, but I actually trying to to think fast above my ish.
2: Okay.
1: And maybe possibly due to what currently Senator Natasha Akpoti is actually doing, the representation is actually given to his people, and also it's worth nothing, asking certain questions. Yahya Bello as a governor, what was his impact to the people of Kogi State in entirety? And also we still ask ourselves some pressing questions. This is someone that is still being wanted by the Economic Financial Crimes Commission, otherwise known as EFCC, and yet this is still the same person that went for APC screening. He came back, and nothing happened.
2: And EFCC did not see
1: and
2: him.
1: And EFCC still say they are looking for him. Is it that, you know, it's different ballgame though when you say you are looking for someone and you don't know the person's destination. And it's another thing when you say you're looking for someone and this person is, you know, is walking on the streets every day and yet you say you're looking for this person but nothing happens to this person. Lots of questions to be asked, but then time will not permit us, you know, to go further on that. Meanwhile, before we can actually finally call it a wrap, the Nigerian Labour Congress are pushing for a fresh wage review as 70,000 naira wage minimum wage implementation crisis worsens. And of course, you know, in the midst of this, also report reaching us as that, you know, some states are yet to, you know, commence the payments of, you know, the new minimum wage of 70,000 naira. They are still paying the old minimum wage. And, you know, some of the states which are, have repeatedly been mentioned in labor complaints include states like Yobe State, Yobe, Zamfara, Gombe State, Kaduna, Imo State, Ebonyi State, Cross River State, Borno State, Sokoto, Taraba, Bauchi, Nashawa, Adamawa, Abia State, Benue, Niger, Kogi, and, of course, even the federal capital territory. So, these, among other states, you know, are states that, you know, have not yet implemented the new minimum wage of 70,000 naira, which was signed into law on 29 July 2024 under President Bola Tinubu, increasing it from the benchmark of 30,000 naira.
2: And then the people who are suffering this most are primary school teachers and primary healthcare workers, because these are the persons under the local government's payroll. And so states have refused deliberately. And now the courts, the system is not taking... These are the reasons why I keep asking, what are our law students doing? Can't our law students come together and say, look, we want to carry out, start from there and win a case? You know, there are these trending stories that, oh, I would have loved to say something, oh, but my lawyer have never won a case. But these are issues where law students are supposed to take up cases, you know, approach the court. Approach the court. Say, why have this state not been able to do this? Why have this state not been able to do this? Try it. If you win, trust me, we'll put it on social media that my lawyers have won case and we're going to stick for these people. This is what we're talking about. It's so sad that primary school teachers have been treated very poorly in all of these states mentioned together. But if you ask me, some of them will still tell you the governor has done very well. They are still going to support them. That becomes a huge problem. So I think because of time, I just want to see a time where the states, well, and Nigerians will actually think right. And when we think right and do it right, trust me, we're going to do it better.
1: All right. So we'll definitely get to do it better. Until then, you know, let's, you know, just anticipate and wait, you know, for those better days. It's 57 minutes gone past the hour of 2 o'clock. Thank you so much, Obasi Thompson, for making out time out of your difficult and, of course, tight schedule, you know, be with us in the studio this beautiful afternoon. I really do appreciate. And also to our listeners out there, I really want to say a very big thank you, Chukwuma, you know, from wherever you text from. I say a very big thank you. Thank you for reaching out. And, of course, also to those that might have tried reaching out and were unable, apologies for that. Thank you, of course, you know, for always listening. Thank you for always tuning to Unico Radio 103.5. So when we're back your way again on Wednesday, of course, with another exciting episode here where we still keep you updated of the happenings here in our nation. But until then, keep on listening to Unico Radio 103.5. Coming up next is the news flash by 3 o'clock. My name still remains Okun of Yondi Catalyst, and like I keep on saying, I'll still say, always remember that secret is everyone's business. If you see something, try as much as you can to make sure that you say something for a better Nigeria, a better Cross River State, and a better society at large. Good afternoon once again. So,

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0: The time is 3 p.m. Good afternoon, Calabar. 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My name is Albert Kelly. Here are the top headlines of the hour. We begin in Cross River State. Hope returns to Cross River State communities as Ogoja Road project nears completion. On the national scene, SEC warned Nigerians against rising Ponzi schemes on social media. In the world of business, as Dangote vows to ensure food security in Africa. Away from Nigeria's World Health Organization declares international emergency as Ebola virus kills over 80 persons in Congo. And now moving on to entertainment and lifestyle, Shine Rossman is saying, Nollywood actors are not as rich as many assume. And lastly, in sports news, is Iran's World Cup football team leaves for Turkey. Details of all of this news and more coming up this evening by 8 p.m. right here on Unical Radio International 103.5 FM Calabar. If you have news reports from your area hostel department and faculties, please do well to call our news hotline on 0809-444-4058. You can also follow us on all social media handles on Facebook. We are Unical Radio International. On Instagram, TikTok and X, we are Unical Radio. 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And please, do away with any form of discrimination and nepotism as we strive to build a united nation. And always remember, Malabite, Malabresses and Cross Riverians at large, we are known for reasonable action. My name is Albert Kelly. Many thanks for listening. Do well to stay tuned and enjoy the rest of our broadcast coming your way. By 4 p.m., the rush hour show will come up with Michelle and IK Arim. Do well to stay tuned and have an amazing evening.
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1: Only on...

another special afternoon in the city of Calabar right here. The Rush Hour Show is just getting started. Yeah, on your favorite radio station, Ike Arim is in with Michelle Idongese, driving your day until 5 p.m. Welcome back from the weekend. Hope you're having a great day, though. And without further ado, yeah, Fido a couple weeks ago dropped this cool single, and it is dominating our jazzers, by the way. Fido might just grab for us a headies this year, who knows? And that's what I know. No wonder it was his first single of the year. Yeah, Dance for Jesus, Fido, Zlatan, Anu Dumodu Black on your radio station.

0: Yeah, welcome back from the musical break. That was Dance for Jesus by Fido featuring Zlatan and Odumodu Black right here on the Rush Hour Show with Ike Arim and Michelle Idongesit hanging out with you on Unical Radio International right here. Misha, what do you feel about that song?
1: I was surprised. Like, you know, I had to ask. Was this the video that gave us joy? It's coming. Well, I didn't see the collab coming. And besides, I didn't even see the Jesus thing coming into the music anyways. Yeah. But it's good. Something new, I would say.
0: Something new. I mean, there are some songs that just, like, once it starts, the vibe is like, it hits your body. And you just have no other choice than just to go with it, though.
1: I won't be surprised if this is actually used in church one day.
0: You know, you never reach like that.
1: No, what are you saying? No, when our Abba brothers come together, you know what I'm saying. It's going to be a different sound and a different tune.
0: But anyways, guys, how was your weekend, though?
1: Ah, well, weekend was great, I would say. But then we are back again. It's a new week. It's a new start to, you know, to life. Let's just say so, because every day is it's another opportunity to, you know, let's just continue with the grind and see where it leads us. So yes, it's a new week, it's a new grind. Weekend was great, I would say, but I didn't go anywhere, so don't ask me.
0: Anyways, my weekend was also really amazing, if you ask me too.
1: I mean, what made it special?
0: Nothing actually did make it special, because the whole of last week, as you guys had observed, I hope you guys observed.
1: Of course, they did. I told them I had to send you for a little break, you know, that you actually needed the break, you know. So yeah, it was just time for you to go and rest a little bit.
0: Anyways, so it was just a whole lot, and the weekend was just there. I think I did join, you know, the amazing listeners on the Weekend Vibe Show yesterday.
1: Okay.
0: Yeah, and then I was just like, because I had to mentally put myself, like, insert myself into work first before physically coming to work. So
1: I get it.
0: Yeah, that was it. That was it, basically. But
1: I get it.
0: Anyways, over to our gang segment right now. I mean, there's this really exciting story. Not really exciting though, but there's just this story. Yeah, there's just this story that has got a whole lot of persons talking about it already.
1: Yeah.
0: Yeah.
1: Okay, so we are bringing to you that WHO declares Ebola outbreak in the Democratic Republic of Congo and Uganda a global health emergency. Now, according to the report, officials are concerned because of the movement across regions and the lack of approved vaccines specifically for this strain. But Ike, what are you ready for yet another pandemic? Because, come on.
0: Wait. Is that even a question? I am not ready for another pandemic.
1: Yeah, trust another me. Lockdown and all of that.
0: I'm not ready for this. And I think last week or 2 weeks ago, there was this hantavirus speculation that started on a yacht. People were cruising and then it started there. They were quarantined and, you know, all of that happened.
1: Yeah.
0: But then I'm like, God, I am not ready for another pandemic, because, you know, already people were making jokes out of
1: it
0: on social media that, let me go and buy my ring light because I must be an influencer this time around. You know, and all of that.
1: I think the good thing about that particular one is that it is not contagious, like physically. It's not through sneezing, just like the coronavirus. It's not like passed through coughing, sneezing.
0: Really?
1: Yeah. It's actually from animals. Let's just say it's more like related to maybe the senior brother to the Lassa fever. So it is when you get in contact with maybe food that is exposed to animals, or maybe these animals chew bush meat.
0: It's rodent cause.
1: Yes, rodent. So that is just the good thing. So if you like go chew bush meat, when you just have it, that will not concern me. But for this particular one, though, this particular, you know, news, well, we just want to say that, guys, stay informed without panicking, because yes, everybody's going to panic, and we know that as at last time people were drinking salt water and all of that.
0: Yeah,
1: just to make
0: I
1: sure
0: was there. I was there.
1: Just to make sure
0: I can still remember, because I feel like it is also very important for people not to pass misinformation out
1: there.
0: Because the whole pandemic thing happened when I was a jam bite.
1: Okay.
0: I went to a particular local government in Cross River to write my jam. And then I'm from the central part of Cross River.
1: Okay.
0: And then I had like relatives that are actually residents in that part that I'm not from, actually from Ikom.
1: Yeah.
0: You get, but I'm not from Ikom though. I'm from Etung. So, but it's really, really close. Mm-hmm. And then, you know, one morning I just woke up and then they're like, oh, this priest said, put, open your Bible.
1: Okay.
0: And then you'll find a hair. Like, when you open your Bible, the first page you find, just looking between the pages, you find like a strand of hair, and then put the hair inside water and then with salt and drink, really? And automatically you'll be immune.
1: But was that true?
0: How? Like, how?
1: Because I wanted to ask, how did the hair find its way there?
0: And people were actually seeing hair, and of course, you know that
1: our hair falls.
0: Yeah, hair is
1: all
0: very
1: the time.
0: Brittle. Yeah, hair is very brittle, and then you can actually, it can actually fall like when you're in church.
1: Our hair shreds all the time.
0: It does. So while some presidents could not find it, and then they actually say, "Oh, it's a lie."
1: Yeah, but
0: you know, I was just looking at them. I'm like, you know, see what misinformation can actually cause. So it is very, very important for you not to panic, not to spread misinformation. Always make sure that you have verified an information before you actually go
1: to
0: ahead.
1: Your WhatsApp status.
0: Yeah, your WhatsApp
1: status. And go and post it. Please don't go and post Ebola in Nigeria in your WhatsApp status, please.
0: Exactly.
1: Please, it is just found right now. It is just in the Democratic Republic of Congo and Uganda. But right now, we'll be going back to the music. We're bringing to you Formation by Adekunle Gold featuring Olamide.
0: Coming right through.

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1: Alright, welcome back. Yeah, that was Formation by Adekunle Gold featuring Olamide. This is their first ever collaboration together.
2: Yeah.
1: And I'm super excited. Like, I'm super, I don't know. When this collaboration came, I'm like, oh wow. Like, as you can actually hear, yeah. It was a, like, amazing, yeah, amazing collaboration true. Between them. And
2: I agree.
1: Recently, Adekunle Gold has been in the news. He's been trending on X.
2: Okay.
1: Ask me why. Why?
2: Please, why?
1: What happened?
2: What is going on?
1: Okay, so he actually arrested an X user.
2: Okay.
1: Yeah, over false tweets. So this person tweeted that
2: I need he something lost to stamp. I need something to stamp.
1: This person tweeted that he and Simi lost their kid.
2: Can you imagine? Yeah. That far?
1: Yeah. The person tweeted that they lost their kid, and then it actually rocked the airwaves. Like, during the weekend, over the weekend, that the person who goes by Swanky on X was actually arrested by them. And then this actually caused some X users, you know, it caused a whole lot of frenzy on X. Some people were like, Adekunle Gold, over the years, you've come out, like, they started digging out tweets, you know, Twitter.
2: They're best
1: in digging out old tweets. They started digging out tweets, and then they saw where he said he was attacking Goodluck Jonathan, the then president, Goodluck Jonathan, over fuel prizes. And then he was just, like, you know, abusing that one and coming at that one. And then this actually makes me ask the question that, in as much as that is going too extreme, right?
2: Yeah.
1: On the part of the X user, I feel like things like this is will I say needed? Because if you go on X, if you're not actually careful with the story you actually absorb or assimilate on X, you end up putting yourself in trouble.
2: Big trouble.
1: Because, you know, most times when I see stories and I go to verify the stories, at the end of the day, it turns out that they are lies. True. And these are banger tweets from these people on X just for impression, just for likes, clicks, so that they'll get Elon Musk's money. And it doesn't make sense. So it goes to actually make me ask this question that if everybody in the world were being arrested for talking about some things, you know, I mean let's go to Hollywood. We've had the likes of Beyonce, Rihanna, Drake, Chris Brown, Usher Raymond, you know, all of these persons, right?
2: Yeah.
1: People come online unprovoked, they lie about this person's bodies, they lie about their children, their marriages, their, you know, everything, even about them. And these people just pay blind eyes to it. What if they decided
2: To be suing everybody,
1: to arrest people
2: and slamming them with lock
1: to arrest. This one is not even lawsuit, like, it's straight out being arrested. Like, what? They arrest you. Are you sure that half of us wouldn't have been in prison?
2: No, I won't be there because
1: I don't stand for cyberbullying.
2: But, well, yes, half of the country or the world would have been in prison because I think we should just go for that to teach many people a lesson.
1: Yeah, I feel like this one is an opener, even though we didn't learn
2: is the question.
1: Even though the circumstance of arrest is, like, not really legal. I heard this person is actually preparing to write his WAEC.
2: Can you imagine?
1: Exactly. So since it is not, I feel like it is not okay.
2: Yeah,
1: you know, just taking laws into your hands and then using the police to actually do this. But if it was through a lawsuit, I think that you'd have been justified that, okay, you did this, and the judge tried this person and found this person guilty to actually send this person to prison or something.
2: Well, so we just pray that he, you know, tempers justice with mercy and forgive.
1: Because at this point, we see how the rich always use law enforcement
2: on the poor masses,
1: the people that cannot actually, you know, get into this thing. So I feel like they are always

0: processes to things, exactly. And you should always follow due process. But even though this person is a minor and they do not go to prison. I mean, juvenile, you know, delinquents like that.
1: But anyways, moving on to the next story. This is coming. This one is about another, you know, artist. So amid alleged infidelity drama, already you should know who we're talking about here. You know, he has been trending lately for the wrong reasons, and you know, people are just using to catch crews. So singer Chike cries out on his official ex handle. He says, "Please, you guys should do a pity my soul." So we don't know if it's coming out. Maybe he's trying to give us a brief that he's going to bring in, you know, new album, or he's just coming out to like, "See, you should not hear me out first," because he hasn't said anything concerning all of this saga. Yeah. So he just come out to say, "Okay, you should just please pity my soul. I bet wanna just pity me first."
0: You know, as much as I would have loved to say that, you know, Nigerians, look, when I pity this boy.
1: Seriously.
0: You get it, but at the end of the day, you're a celebrity and we cannot take that from being a celebrity. You always have criticism, whether the story is true or false. You always have criticism, and I think yesterday or 2 days ago he stepped out to the cinema to promote a movie from one of David O's crew members. He produced his first movie, Damn It Switch, if you know Damn It Switch. Big shout out to Damn It Switch. This one is Call of My Life, featuring, you know, really amazing actors and actresses, and I cannot just wait to actually go see the movie, because there's this you know, movie review site on Instagram that actually rated the movie a 10 over 10.
1: Wow.
0: And
1: out yet, it is, and it's already getting a rate.
0: Yeah, it is out.
1: Yeah, it is going to be out, and that's for the watch, but it's not in cinemas yet.
0: It's in cinemas. That's why I said Chika actually went out to do
1: the
0: press release. Meet and greet, meet and greet for at the cinema, so people that came to see the movie can actually, like, you know, come up and talk to him, and you know, all of that, get into it. But anyways, big shout out to Damn It Switch,
1: though.
0: I mean, it's not every day, just like Beverly or Sue, the actress who also starred in the movie, said that this movie is gonna clear awards next year. The AMVC is next year.
1: We can't wait,
0: and I just can't wait. And if this movie review site is saying it is a 10 over 10, then I just can't wait to actually throw my coins, bring my coins out and watch this movie.
1: Amazing. Okay, let's move on to yet another story. And this one here, it says an angry man was spotted flogging. Allow me finish now. An angry man was spotted flogging his late wife's grave with stick after DNA tests reportedly showed he was not the father of their 6 children. Hey! This one bigo.
0: You know what? You know what? I feel like we should head out on a musical break.
1: Please, let's go
0: about this. Put a pin to that. Let us head out on this musical. This one is Fire by Shimza, coming right through.

0: All right, welcome back from the musical break. That was Fire Fire by Shimza, live here on the Rush Hour Show, your favorite drive time show right here in the city of Calabar. With yours truly, Ike Erim and Michelle Idongese. Right here hanging out with you and, you know, playing your favorite bangers back to back while you are commuting back home. So, I actually asked Michelle to put a pin on that story and let us head out on the break and come back. Let me assimilate it. Let me absorb it. Let me marinate in the story. Okay, take the story again.
1: Okay, you know, an angry man was spotted beating and be flogging his late wife's grave with stick after DNA test reportedly showed he was not the father of their six children. He reached the bed for help.
0: We were having a conversation while we were on the break. Like, behind, I'm like, see, this woman doesn't have conscience.
1: She does not have
0: six freaking children.
1: Not even one, not two, but six.
0: Six.
1: Like, how?
0: See, I understand the man. I understand it that the man decides to take out his anger by flogging the grave.
1: I wish she could feel the pain. But she cannot. Because sad don't cover up.
0: When you're cheating, cheat with your conscience.
1: You give birth to six children and none of them is for this man.
0: When you are cheating, cheat with your conscience.
1: Cheat respectfully.
0: I'm not saying don't cheat. I'm not advocating for cheating.
1: It hurts.
0: Mm-hmm. You can actually cheat with me with somebody else.
1: Oh, really?
0: Time. Yeah.
1: Are you advocating for yourself?
0: Wait,
1: you're giving me one kind of vibe right now.
0: I mean, I cannot beat you.
1: I don't have
0: you.
1: To mention names.
0: I cannot beat you.
1: I don't want to mention names, but you're giving one kind of vibe right
0: cannot,
1: now.
0: I cannot beat you.
1: Okay.
0: But if you come and cheat with me with your, you know, it's not bad.
1: Really?
0: I can't beat you.
1: Okay.
0: But if you're out there cheating with your husband or your boyfriend or your fiance, please cheat.
1: With respect.
0: Cheat with conscience. Because how are you birthing six kids for a man?
1: Ah! This is
0: six
1: unfair.
0: Whole kids.
1: And I'm sure he has trained them.
0: Some of you are not of this world.
1: At all. This world is not their own.
0: At all. Okay, let's move on to the next story.
1: This one is actually alarming.
0: Mm.
1: Two women caught carrying a bag of rotten pepper filled with maggots at Mile 12 Market.
0: Yeah, I feel like I saw this story online. Okay. And it happened like sometime last week.
1: Yeah.
0: I was like, it is really, really imperative that we bring this story on air.
1: Yes.
0: We talk about this story on air today.
1: Yes,
0: because what do you mean you're taking maggots filled with tomatoes, maggots,
1: and pepe.
0: I don't know how, and pepe.
1: And you know, it's collabo now. It's collabo, yeah. Tomato and
0: honestly,
1: pepe,
0: you want to make stew or jollof out of it.
1: See, let's not go far. Leave Mile 12 Market alone. This one happened here in Ekaeka Okwa Market. Now, this particular person is in the food business, not
0: yes.
1: big mama, regular mama put food business, but, you know, caterers or chef, how they call themselves these days. And this lady was spotted by everything. I mean, everything from pepper to tomato to the onions, they were all rotten. And you were paid for a job to cater for an event. And yet, just because you want to subsidize, you want to give people low-quality production.
0: And keep more money
1: And
0: for
1: keep
0: yourself.
1: More money for yourself.
0: Yeah.
1: You went ahead to, you know, get... because, you know, products like that or goods like that are sold in less prices.
0: Yeah.
1: Very low
0: very,
1: price.
0: Very.
1: So, many people do not have conscience. Many people do not even think about people's health. Because how do you... Even researchers said it that... Tomato, when it's bad, when it starts bringing out that whitish stuff, it is bad for the health.
0: Go and tomorrow, we start asking, Etim has kidney failure. How?
1: This person has cancer,
0: or this person has liver cancer. You don't know where these things are. And to you out there, I woof the porch belle.
1: Thank you.
0: I woof the porch belle because I have a new food plug. They put extra. 100 naira
1: with plenty meat.
0: With 3 meats.
1: You know, doesn't a maggot to the job extra.
0: You don't know where this is coming from.
1: It's really sad.
0: It is really sad because the way people are moving out there, see, it is quality over quantity. if you're sure that your food
1: vendor... Are you sure it's about quality? No. It's quantity over quality.
0: I'm trying to buttress a point here.
1: Okay.
0: If you know your food vendor does something or, you know, goes about things the right way, even though the money is high, pay the money for your health's sake.
1: Thank you.
0: Pay the money for your health's sake, because that your friend that is saying, I have a plug.
1: I get.
0: I have you a plug.
1: You low, low money.
0: Rice and beans and stew and ofeakwu is 100 naira. Let's go. You don't know what is happening there. You because these know. Are the things that happen. If these behind women the were scene. Not caught in the market, probably they would have actually, you know, blended this
1: they
0: stuff
1: still blend
0: and
1: it.
0: Then take it back home and prepare food with it,
1: of course,
0: and then you go and buy it,
1: of course. Many mama puts with it. Sometimes even standardized restaurant, you know, go as far as
0: doing
1: coming
0: this.
1: Yes, going this low.
0: So I just feel like we have to be very careful,
1: very careful
0: we
1: with
0: have
1: how
0: to be
1: you
0: really,
1: eat
0: really careful
1: and where
0: with,
1: you eat too.
0: With how you eat outside.
1: Just like Ike said, I woof the porch belly. So please be careful out there. Not all cheap food are actually good of good quality.
0: Exactly. And with that being said, let's get back to the music. This time around, we'll be playing you something from the Hope album. And I'm talking Ayeka by Angelique Kidjo featuring Iris Star. Coming right through. We'll be back shortly. My

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1: Yeah, welcome back from the break. I hear come by Angelique Kijo and the Irish Star. Really amazing, Joe. I never knew that there was going to be a time I was going to see
2: Angelina.
1: Angelina and Ira, because I mean those are two different genres, but true, then somehow they made it work. I love this song though.
2: Yeah,
1: I love the song. Anyways, welcome back. You're still hanging out with IK and Michelle live on the Rush Hour Show, where we get to hit the roads with you and playing you your favorite bangers back to back right here on the show. It is time for our lifestyle conversation of the day, where we get to open the phone lines and you get to be a part of the conversation live here on the radio. So today's conversation of the day is quite interesting. Before we came back on, I and our colleague were talking about, you know, cheating, love, all of these, you know, whole controversy that's been rocking the Nigerian social media space. Which is why I have a really interesting question today.
2: Mm-hmm.
1: Love is patient. Mm-hmm. Love is kind. Trust me, it is actually. Do not mind my sarcastic tone. It is kind. It is patient, rather. But hey, Calabar, what are we doing today?
2: Mm-hmm.
1: I have a question today, so listen attentively so that you can be a part of the conversation. Pause whatever you're doing and listen attentively so that you can give your own opinion on this one. So it goes like this. A few days to your wedding, you suddenly discover that your husband-to-be or your wife-to-be owes over 35 million naira across multiple loan apps. No business, no visible investments, no explanation that makes sense, just debt everywhere. What would you do? Are you calling off the marriage or you're getting on with the marriage? 0809-444-4058. I'll take the number again, 0809-444-4058. You can be a part of the conversation live on the radio. You get to hang out with IK and Michelle right here. So this conversation is quite intriguing, and also judging from the fact that a whole lot of persons came back from the weekend, a whole lot of you attended Owambe during the weekend, even though you did not invite I and Michelle, but it's okay, no hard feelings today. So today's conversation of the day is open. A few days to your wedding and you actually discover that your husband-to-be or your wife-to-be is owing 35 million naira across multiple loan apps. This person doesn't own a business. Mm-hmm. This person doesn't have any investment. Just debt everywhere. And you
2: million.
1: Now discover this. What would you do? What would you do at that point? Are you calling off the wedding? Or you're still going ahead with the wedding. I said,
2: mm-hmm.
1: Love is patient, love is kind.
2: But love is information. 35 million naira.
1: Do with that information what you will. Let's head back to the music. And when we're back, we'll be taking your calls and your SMSs right here on the show. Coming right through is David Guetta and Afrojack Raven, live on the Rush Hour Show.

0: Yeah, Raven by David Guetta featuring Afrojack right here live on the Rush Hour Show, your favorite drive time show with IK and Michelle. Yes, driving you all the way back home, hanging out with you right here. And we've opened the question of today.
1: And it says, love is patient, love is kind, but love just discovered a 35 million naira debt few days before your wedding. Are you staying or are you leaving? Call us, talk to us on 0809444-4058. I'll take it again, 0809444-4058. What would you do? Would you stay with the love of your life and clear this debt? And remember, this person does not have clear business, no visible investment, no explanation that makes sense, but the person is in debt. And this debt is across a few loan apps, So what are you going to do?
0: What are you going to do? If you were in this situation, what would you do? Your fiance is owing 35 million naira in debt across loan apps. What would you do to them? Would you, like, few days to your to you guys' wedding, would you cancel the wedding, or you will actually go ahead with the wedding? Anyways, let's take this call.
1: Hello.
0: Hello.
2: Hello.
1: Yeah, good evening. What's your name and where you're calling us from?
2: Hello.
1: We can hear you.
0: Yeah, we can hear you. Good evening. What's your name and location? Yeah, good afternoon.
2: I'm from Calabar.
0: Okay, talk to us.
2: For me, what I think is that I'll not go without marriage again, I beg.
0: Why now? Love is patient though, love is kind though.
2: Oh, that kind of love, where say, my guy no go tell me, waiting to use that kind of money to do that. I'm not going to go as well, so I'm not going to come to myself.
0: Alright, thank you for calling right here on the show. This life, I can't give myself. I can't give myself.
1: Baby girl says she is not doing again.
0: She says she's not doing. Like,
1: what kind of love is that?
0: My guy, like you took a whole debt of 35 million naira.
1: Guy, for the rest of
0: what?
1: Your marital life, you're paying debt.
0: You're paying debt because you don't own a business that will say, oh, like, there could be profit.
1: Yeah.
0: You don't own any investment that if these people should come and say, okay, you know what, take my grandfather land. Take this water leaf plot or this sense leaf plot. None.
1: Nothing.
0: Just debt, and then you're about to get into such marriage. Right. Anyway, 0809444-4058. Big shout out to you if you just called us. You say I wouldn't go ahead with such marriage, I beg.
1: Nah.
0: This life I can't give myself.
1: That's all. I can't.
0: 0809444-4058. Call us and be a part of the conversation right here on the radio. Colorado by Johnny Drew and Iris Star, and also Young John coming right through. It is still the Rush Hour Show.

0: That was Colorado by Johnny Drill, Iris Starr, and also Young John. Welcome back, guys. It's still the Rush Hour Show with yours truly, Aika Erim and Michelle Edonset. And before we went on that break, yes, our question is still open so that you can be a part of the conversation. Love is patient, love is kind, but love just discovered that your bae, your fiance, is holding, is in debt. He owe money, 35 million naira.
1: Across
0: different
1: loan apps.
0: No business.
1: Include that part.
0: Okay, I should include that part.
1: Include that
0: no
1: part.
0: No business, no investment, no complete, no better explanation.
1: Yeah.
0: What would you do? And your marriage is just few days away. What would you do? Call us on the number 080-9444-4058. I'll take it again, 080-9444-4058. But while you're making your decision and calling us, do not forget, you say you stick, you know, love used to bring people together, so you have to stay strong with this person. If you truly love this person, you're going to stand by them. Okay, you must stand with the love of your life. Why are you laughing? I mean, what's that with the love of your life?
1: 0094444058. Be a part of the conversation live here on the radio. You just discovered a few days to your wedding that your love of your life,
0: the very, very love of
1: your husband to be, your wife to be, you know, is owing 35 million naira across multiple loan platforms. Okay. And then what would you do? You got to know a few days to your wedding. What would you do in that situation? Would you go ahead with the wedding and you guys figure it out?
0: Or not over the multitude of sin, I can.
1: Or would you call off the wedding? 0094444058. We really want to hear your opinion on this one. Because we decided to bring this question up today. You know, judging from the fact that you ate someone's jollof rice
0: on Saturday over the weekend, without calling us.
1: You ate someone's cake. You wore someone's ashoebi.
0: Exactly.
1: Now, put yourself in that situation that, you know, you've printed cards. You've given out.
0: Preparations are in place.
1: Preparations. Everything is in place. Already. Everything is underway. You've fitted your dress. Your dress is so beautiful by Vicky James. And, you know, all of that.
0: Let's take this call.
1: What would you do? Let's take this one quickly and take it in. Hello?
2: Yes, ladies and gentlemen. This is your lover and only one, Mr. Casey is on the line.
0: Mr. Casey!
2: Yeah.
0: Mr. Casey, how are you?
2: How are you doing?
0: Mr. Casey, we are doing well.
1: We are fine. Thank you.
2: I love your conversation this afternoon.
0: Yes.
2: This evening.
1: Oh, yeah. Hit us.
0: As a word of wisdom, please pour it onto us.
1: Hit us.
2: If I haven't come across with such humor, you know, I can't carry liability and assets at the same time. You need to go back and then clear your debt. Then you, I know that you are serious. You know what I'm saying?
1: Yeah.
2: You go back to your parents, then when you clear the debt, you let me know.
1: Real talk, real talk, Mr. Casey, real talk. Thank you so much for calling on today's show.
2: Thank you.
0: Mr. Casey, right. You will go back
1: you
0: to your parents and pay your debt.
1: Walai.
0: Before we continue this relationship.
1: You will go back to your parents and let them help you sort out the debt before you can proceed with the marriage.
0: Not even 1 million, not 2 million. How did you get to 35
1: million?
0: What did you use it to do? You know, when somebody gets into debt, it is okay. Maybe you use this money to purchase something.
1: Yeah, like maybe for an investment.
0: Exactly.
1: You know, put it in your business or something.
0: You're and going you just, something.
1: You just... But this one, you just million
0: to
1: for
0: blow
1: fun,
0: it away
1: for fun.
0: Wow,
1: I love it. 0094444058. With that being said, let's get back to the music. The question of the day is still open. Few days to your wedding, you discover that your husband to be or your wife to be is owing a big amount of money, over 35 million naira across multiple loan platforms. What would you do? Would you go ahead with the wedding? Or you will call off the wedding. This money wasn't used for any business investments or anything. Just borrowed the money. What would you do if you're in that situation? 0094444058. Tom Greenan coming right through. We're cool with that. Live on the Rush Hour Show.

0: And that was Tom Grainer. Cool with that. Welcome back, guys. You're still tuned into Unico Radio International 103.5 FM, and yes, you're still hanging out with your favorite voices on the Rush Hour Show with yours truly, Aika Arim and Michelle Idonte. And yes, our question is still on the table. You know, you few days to your wedding, you found out that the absolute love of your life is in debt, owing about 35 million naira. Now, this loan from across different loan apps, you know. So, what is it going to be for you? Are you still going to get married, or are you disappearing before for better for worse becomes for debt and disgrace? What is it going to be for you? 0809444-0458. And the two callers we had so far says, it's Jackpa. Nobody is trying to do that.
1: I am Jackpaing for my life. Like this life. Like I ain't give myself. Like a Cardi B's voice. Like I ain't give myself.
0: How do you owe 35 million? I know I can't. I were having a conversation before we went on that music break. That you're not using this. You didn't use this money for investment. You didn't use it for business. You didn't use it for anything tangible. Maybe just for fun. And also, let's just play a little devil's advocate. What if this person was suffering silently, you know? It doesn't, because of shame, you know, come aside.
1: Say, now, that is where the explanation comes in. Because during the course of the relationship, you're supposed to tell your fiancé that,
0: I'm in debt.
1: Oh, I borrowed money to sort out this and that. You understand? That is where the explanation comes in.
0: Okay.
1: But this was no explanation, nothing. No investment, nothing. So at this point, when you're coming to now explain, so you can now actually talk. You can now explain. It doesn't make sense.
0: It doesn't make sense.
1: 0809444-0458. If you're lucky to catch us,
0: one last lucky caller.
1: Before we go. 0094444.
0: While we're waiting for that last lucky caller, if it was you, is it for better for worse, or will you allow it for to be for debt and disgrace? What is it going to be,
1: my dear? In this life, you know, you've heard me singing this song over and over and over and over again on this show.
0: No, this is how we'll sing it.
1: On this life,
0: you reap what you sow. That person, what you sold, that debt that you went to go, so you're going to
1: return. You know what?
0: You're going to pay.
1: You know what? It is, that is very true, that in this life you reap what you sow. But, you know what?
0: Tell me.
1: I'm not going to reap it with you.
0: No.
1: I am jackpotting for
0: this
1: my life.
0: This love is not permanent. You know, love is kind, love is patience, love is not for...
1: But you know, we are not putting a whole lot of things into perspective, because do you know what it means that... You've paid someone's bride price.
0: Right.
1: If it's a place that they are actually... You've paid bride price. You've paid for catering. You've paid for venue. You've paid for fine gown. You've paid for your suits. You've paid for plenty things. And then this thing is coming to you like...
0: Let's just say maybe wedding is on Saturday and you're finding out on Thursday or Wednesday. What are you going to do?
1: Like, what are you going to do?
0: What are you going to do? This is a new groom.
1: This is actually serious.
0: Yes, it's serious.
1: We are catching Chris with it, but it's serious.
0: Yeah, I'll go find you.
1: Because we can't actually like... I feel like it's easy for you. It's easy because if you're the one marrying the person, it's easy. But me...
0: Guys,
1: that is putting the money in the wedding.
0: Now you're going to find a new bride. Somewhere, that money can't go.
1: Or can you just give me your younger sister?
0: Exactly. I'll go to your father. We're going to renegotiate.
1: You see what I did there?
0: Yeah, let's see. I'll say, sir, please, because of how things have been out, my interests have shifted.
1: I've shifted to your younger sister.
0: So please. Since let the bride price continue, it's in the family,
1: it's
0: right?
1: It's in the family.
0: So let's move forward.
1: Anyways, guys, it has been a great one on today's episode of the Rush Hour Show. And trust me, I had so much fun right here in the studio.
0: I did too.
1: Catch us tomorrow, same time, same station.
0: Uh-huh.
1: And we're even coming with more questions that will make you go bonkers. Like...
0: You make it bonkers. You put on your thinking cap.
1: Yes.
0: Your thinking hat.
1: You think long and hard before you actually answer it. Anyways, guys, we'll be leaving you in the hands of Cardi B featuring Kehlani. And this one is Save. Have an amazing day. And do not forget, we have loads of other broadcasts lined up for you. It is still Ike and Michelle.
0: Yeah.
1: Enjoy the rest of your evening.

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0: 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My name is Albert Keller. Here are the top headlines of the hour. We begin in Cross River State. Hope returns to Cross River State as Ogoja Road project nears completion. On the national scene, SEC warns Nigerians against rising Ponzi schemes on social media. In the world of business, Dangote vows to ensure food security in Africa. Away from Nigeria's World Health Organization declares international emergency as Ebola kills over 80 in Congo. In entertainment news, Shine Rossman is saying, Nollywood actors are not as rich as many assume. And lastly, in sports news, Iran's World Cup football team leaves for Turkey. 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If you have news reports from your area hostel department and faculties, please do well to call our news hotline on 0809-444-4058. You can also follow us on all social media handles. On Facebook, we are Unical Radio International. On Instagram, TikTok and X, we are Unical Radio. You can also listen to us anywhere around the world at unicale.mnet. And please do away with any form of discrimination and nepotism as we strive to build a united nation. And always remember, Malabites, Malabresses and Cross-Riverians at large, we are known for reasonable action. My name is Albert Kelly. Many thanks for listening to Well to Stay Tuned and enjoy the rest of our broadcast coming your way. Good evening.
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See you at the bar, you was hardly talking. That's when I knew that your heart was scarring. Friends to lovers need a part to star in. Like, wait, babe, let me

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1: Let's get the party started. 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

0: Alright, ladies and gentlemen, boys and girls, mummies and daddies, big boys, and then Niger, how on a day we come to Sports Call on Tonica Radio 103.5. You know, as the talk say, I no go agree. Now, we make a hold up day for a time around our, but as it be like this, we don't come your the mud. And you know, say anything we did here, now everything back to back we consign the world of sports. And apologies, say we come in very, very late. If you get small technical katakata, but as a bill like this, you don't reserve her. And they hope say you do all right. And I know say most of now don't they wait for us. And yes, we don't carry sports corner come your way on top in the car radio 103.5. You're on the number one station where they can be on top information, education, and entertainment. And as matter way concern entertainment and information, we don't carry come your domot. My name now Sir Kennedy, the man behind the MIC, the man that we can never choose football for snowball. The man will be say if you give him food, you give him football, say which one come first. If he tell you say football come first, food come second. Yes, but anyhow, we be na belay with the fine ball. As it be like this, yes, so football comes number one. And yes, if you check your time now, 8 minutes past the hour of 6 o'clock. And like this, we don't do your domot to give you all the matter where they happen for the world of sports. I know they here alone, I there with Okon of on the Catalyst. Catalyst, welcome to the show.
1: Yeah, thank you, Kennedy. Good evening to you. Good evening, our country people. At Salam Ade Givalova now. Happy New Week. Just like Kenny don't talk, this is actually Sports Corner. Normally, you know, see when you don't ask 6 o'clock, you suppose they expect to,
0: yes,
1: you know, they suppose they expect us, and you know, once we say we know how to do, we say we know the four hands, even though we know say some club the four hands, but we know the four hands. So like this, today we don't find out time, we don't day again, make we just do wait till we know how to do best.
0: Okay, although say they try throw small shade bullet like that, but we just keep it like that. Welcome to Sports Corner, Toy the Car Radio 103.5, and I know no need to ask you because your weekend been go well if they ask you.
1: Fantastic.
0: Yeah, your weekend be really go well. Alright, ladies and gentlemen, as they be like this, I don't know how your weekend been go, but I hope say your weekend been go well. You know, say some people their weekend be no go well. I know one mentioned and made a note through me bullet, but as it be like this, now Sports Corner be this and shabari. We could start with information where they happen for our hometown like this, starting from the athletics, Nigeria and African Athletics Championship with 12 medals. And I see be like this, and Nigeria concluded the 24th African Athletics Championship with 12 medals after the women's 400 relay team delivered a commanding global medal performance on the final day of the competition. The quartet of Esther Okon, Tahibat Jimon, Jacinta Lawrence, and Patient Okon George successfully defended Nigeria title in the event, clocking 3 minutes 29 seconds to finish comfortably ahead of Ethiopia and Kenya on Sunday. Nigeria's team dominated the race from start to finish and crossed the line nearly 30 meters ahead of their closest challengers to secure the country's fourth gold medal of the championship. And the global the victory ensured Team Nigeria ended the competition with 4 gold, 5 silver, and 3 bronze medals, placing the fourth overall behind Kenya, South Africa, and Ethiopia in the standing. And Kenya also topped the medal table with 6 gold, 4 silver, and 7 bronze medals for a total of 17, while South Africa secured 1 6 gold, 12 silver, and 6 bronze medals. And then congratulations to the super to the Nigerian team there. We go there, secure almost up to 12 gold medals. So that wonderful competition. And yes, the Nigerian sprinter finished behind Ivory Coast Mabodu Kone, who won the gold for the 23 seconds, but Chukwuma still ended the championship with an impressive 3-medal haul. She earlier won the gold in the women's 100 relay and silver in the 100 meters. And congratulations to Nigeria for that wonderful thing, and also for some of our players where they are abroad like this. Yes, most of our players where they are abroad, starting with Kelechi Iheanacho, Super Eagles forward. When Kelechi Iheanacho has credited what he describes as the god of soccer after helping Celtic secure the Scottish Premiership title in a dramatic fashion on Saturday, capping a remarkable debut season in Glasgow. And Celtic staged a late comeback at the Celtic Park to defeat Hearts 3-1 and clinch their 14th league title in 15 years, denying the Embro side of a first championship since 1990. Iheanacho introduced from bench, played a notable role in Celtic side half pressure and came close himself when he struck the base of the post. 17 to shift the momentum in him. So, Catholics, if you like say, with the look of things, Ian Acho is still the Ian Acho we will know.
1: Yeah, actually, Ian Acho is still a good player. He's still a fantastic player, even though, you know, he has not really done what we really expect of him at the national team. There was a time we were expecting him to show up at the national team, but he didn't do so. And you know, we will not blame him because it's not everybody that flourish at the national team. But I remember while he was playing at Leicester Premier League, let's just say the EPL. Yes. He did very well. He tried his best, you know, to an extent, and I believe that he was able to leave a footprint at Leicester City while they were still in the Premier League. So a very good one there. And currently, while he's still doing his best, but do. You cannot put him, at the top spot because I think he is of that prime or it's of that level, you know, where, you know, we should be looking too much on him. I think the time has already passed, but then he is still playing, doing very well. But then we don't expect to, you know, really follow him up because at the national team, we don't, you know, we have moved past his age or the time of Ian Acho. Now we are looking forward to, you know, new generational talents, young talents there. But then kudos to him, it's his passion and he's still doing what he knows how to do best.
0: Yeah, so it's his passion and he knows what to do best. Yes. That one, congratulations to Kelechi Ian Acho for that wonderful accomplishment for there, and also for the world of tennis, Jannik Sinner grabs historic win in the Italian Open. Yes, Jannik Sinner defeated Casper Ruud 6-4, 6-4 to win the Italian Open, capping off another remarkable milestone in his rapidly growing career. With the victory in Rome, Sinner completed a historic achievement by winning all 9 ATM Masters 1000 tournament, becoming the only second player in the tennis history after Novak Djokovic to accomplish that feat. And significantly, Sinner ended Italy 50 years wait for a men's single champion.

dominate on the ATP tour and is now unbeatable in 34 consecutive ATP Masters. And congratulations to Jannik Sinner for that wonderful achievement, for that particular one. And still here in Africa news, Malamando Sundowns draw first blood in the Champions League final, in the CAF Champions League final. Yes, yes, the Malamando Sundowns secured a narrow 1-0 victory over AS Far in the first leg of the CAF Champions League final at the Lotus Vestis Stadium on Sunday. The South African champions delivered a dominant performance throughout the encounter, controlling passion and keeping AS Far side under control pressure on most of the matches. The deciding moment came through a stunning free kick from Andre Mobida, whose powerful strike proved enough to separate both sides in a tense final clash. And congratulations for Mamelodi Sundowns for that wonderful one. As we spoke on top in the car radio 103.5. Make we go small, buy small market. When we come back, yes, we will give you another news where we say, yes, the CAF set to conduct AFCON 2027 qualifiers draw in Cairo. Yes, this one still they come. No go anywhere. As this was on the top in the car radio 103.5. And as Sakinedi Okonofion, the catalyst, now they here with you. We will come back. No go anywhere.

0: All right, welcome back from that breaking news. Source Kono Toyin Ika Radio 103.5, and as Bill Edis make you waka. Like I said, the African Cup of Nations qualifiers draw done they set. Yes, the draw officially marks the as it be like this, the CAF set to conduct AFCON 2027 qualifiers draw in Cairo. CAF has announced that the official draw for the 2027 African Cup of Nations draw qualifiers will take place on Tuesday in Cairo, Egypt. The event scheduled for 3 p.m. local time at the headquarters of Egyptian FA will determine the qualification path for the remaining four nations. The draw officially marks the beginning of the next phase of the journey towards the African Cup of Nations 2027, a tournament already generating massive excitement across the continent under the team Pamoja, as a Swahili word meaning together. 48 participating teams will be drawn in 12 groups, with two top teams from each group qualifying for final tournament. Host nation Kenya, Uganda, and Tanzania have already secured automatic qualification as co-hosts of the competition. However, the three East African nations will still participate in the qualifiers as a result of one additional team for each of their respective groups will qualify alongside team for the tournament. AFCON is scheduled to take place in June 19th to July 17th, 2027, and will mark the first time the tournament will be hosted in East Africa since 1976. And another exciting news, we say the former Super Eagles captain in the person of William Troost-Ekong has been selected among the draw assistant for the 2025 African Cup of Nations qualification draw. And according to the report, the Confederation of African Football CAF announced that the draw ceremony will hold, yes, as we know, in Cairo, Egypt Football Association. Troost-Ekong, who is regarded as one of the best defenders in Africa has ever produced, will be joined by three other continent legends, Max Allen Gabriel, Ashen Aldri Henry, and Trespo Motu. This was disclosed in a statement on CAF website. African legend Max Allen, William Troost-Ekong, and Esam Hadri and Trospo will assist with this qualification. Wow. So we are going to see Troost-Ekong making a return in AFCON, but not as a player, but as one of the people who is going to assist in the draw for the match.
1: For me, I actually don't see it as a big news because of course it's a normal thing that if you've paid your dues in African football, of course moments like this actually calls for such persons who have paid their dues, you know, to come on the big stage and, you know, be part of the draw. So I think it's just a normal thing, because even in European football you see lots of these players who have really done fantastically well in their respective clubs. You see most of these players who have done noble in the game of football, you know, they always come on, they always been invited to the draw. So like I said earlier, that I don't see it as a big news, because, you know, it's just a draw, so no influence. Be excited, you know, to see our very own our own captain then, you know, coming up on that big stage. And you know, it will be a good one, but then I don't think it's something that should call for surprise.
0: Okay. So it's not something that will call for
1: not at all.
0: Okay. No wahalasha, but yes, congratulations to the young man. At least, even though he's not going to be in the big stage as part of the players, but at least in go to the big stage, that people will go make the selection for the event for there. And all right, ladies and gentlemen, as this was going to Unica Radio 103.5, and as it be like this, yes, a lot of things be happening yesterday. Yes, during the weekend, we be see Chelsea losing the FA Cup finals to Manchester City, and it was a heartbreaking one, but it didn't last. 30 minutes later, we had the appointment of Xabi Alonso as Chelsea new manager. Yes, Chelsea new manager. So, Catalyst, you get waiting people, they argue, and I be want make you help me clear the air, because I try to explain it, but people don't understand. People think that the same appointment that was given to Enzo Maresca is the same thing that was given to Xabi Alonso. And I was telling somebody that Xabi Alonso, in the new era of football, is one of the top rated coaches, not the rated coach, but one of the in the new era of young coaches. We have the likes of Vincent Kompany, we have which other person can I, okay, we have Michael Carrick, we have Mikel Arteta, although Michael Carrick is new in the list, we have Mikel Arteta, and there's this other coach also. We have Adoni Iriola also making the list. we have Marco Silva, we even have Olivier Grasnach, and we also have somebody like Nagelsmann and also Xabi Alonso. Now, during the appointment of Enzo Maresca, Enzo Maresca was appointed as head coach. During the appointment of during the appointment of Xabi Alonso, we saw it right there on the website, Chelsea website. It was appointed as manager. Fabrizio also posted Xabi Alonso, also posted Enzo Maresca, and the same thing was there. So I was telling someone that for Enzo Xabi Alonso to accept the deal, which means they have given him control over the transfer window. So I don't know if you go feel, let people understand, say there is a difference between being manager and also being a head coach.
1: Wait, I say, well, make I do the clarification. You can't like say, maybe the sporting director for Chelsea. First and foremost, let me just say very big congratulations there to Chelsea for, you know, the new appointment of their new manager in person of Xabi Alonso. Very big congratulations to them. You know, I was not expecting that it was going to be this fast.
0: Even me too, I didn't expect it.
1: It came so far. I thought that, you know, they were going to explore maybe
0: options,
1: interview all the available coaches, the
0: Check
1: likes of
0: CV.
1: Irala, the likes of Thomas Frank, the likes of Olivier Glasner of Crystal Palace, and possibly also, you know, just explore outside, you know, a Premier League, go outside, you know, look for persons, and at the end of the day, come up with an option. But, you know, I think maybe the appointment of Xabi Alonso was motivated by the loss to Manchester City. That is it. A very big congratulations to them. Then, moving further to, you know, talk about the aspects of having a total control on who comes into the team and who leaves the team.
0: Yes.
1: I think when it comes to Xabi Alonso, it all boils down to what I want. It all boils down to what I want. In the case of Enzo Maresca, you know, Enzo Maresca came in. First, they signed Enzo Maresca from Leicester City. When they brought him on board, they brought him as an experimental coach to, you know, they wanted to build with him.
0: Yeah.
1: They wanted to build and grow with him, you know, even though it ended halfway. So for Enzo Maresca, because of, you know, where he was coming from, I feel that they felt that, you know, giving him a total control was actually going to be a wrong move, because, you know, bringing someone from Leicester, you feel that he does not have that much experience. You feel that, you know, he does not really have what it takes to attract possibly good players, or to make decisions or good decisions on who should join the club and who should not go. So
0: okay.
1: I think that is actually one of the that was actually one of the things, you know, that that got him limited to, you know, not really having a say on the transfer of Chelsea. So at the end of the day, Blue could decide who they want. They go for anybody they want. They give him, and his own job was now to work with what they present him.
0: Work with what they
1: but
0: give you.
1: But in the case of Xabi Alonso, this is someone that I've lifted the Bundesliga. This is someone that I've managed, if not for any other thing, has managed Real Madrid, even though it ended halfway. But for the fact that it is on record that he was a one-time Real Madrid coach.
0: I
1: think that is, that already in his CV shows that this guy gets more level. He was able to win the Bundesliga. He was able to take Bayern Leverkusen to the Europa League finals, even though they lost. But it was a very big and one of the best season Bayern Leverkusen ever had. And under his watch at Bayern Leverkusen, he produced lots of talent, which ended, you know, Bayern Leverkusen ended up cashing out,
0: massively,
1: you know, from those players.
0: Yes.
1: If we want to list, we can list and list and list the likes of Frimpong, the likes of Florian Wirtz, and many others, which is, you know, too numerous to mention.
0: Yes.
1: So he has built a lot of talent. So I think for the fact, even when he went to Real Madrid, he told Real Madrid that he was not going to, you know, he was going to work with the young guys. And I think it was under his realm that he tried to bring up this guy, Adagula. The guy, you know, started coming up playing fantastic football. But, you know, what actually happened, and he left. And today he is, you know, the manager of Chelsea. and I'm giving him a tutu control of you know, not really a tutu control, but you know, giving him more like
0: deciding who goes and who stays.
1: Yes, he now has that deciding factor.
0: Yes,
1: he now has that deciding factor on who should go or who should not go. Yes. When it has to do with the club, I think it's a good one. It's a very good one, but truth be told, I know that every transfer that you make is a risk. No matter how good the person have always been in other club, the moment you sign him, for the fact that he's just coming to that your club for the first time, it is a very big risk. So I think to me, I right from the very first day, I saw the signing of Xabi Alonso. Coming to Chelsea, I see that as a very big risk, to be very honest, because you know this is a guy that is coming in first. We cannot just conclude first, because we don't know if Chelsea will make it to European football or not. So we are still watching to see. But let's just assume that Chelsea do not make it to the European football. This is somebody that is coming in, and it will be given the task of making sure that he takes Chelsea back to the top. And now, the truth is that Chelsea do not have the caliber of players to take them to that top level. But I know for sure that Xabi Alonso is someone that can work with what he has and build them, develop them. Because he did that at Bayern Leverkusen. But now the question is, will Chelsea want to give him time? Because at Bayern Leverkusen, he didn't just do it in one season. He built it before he finally got to the limelight. Now, will Chelsea, if he eventually comes first season and he's trying to understand the league, trying to do his thing, just so that he could build his philosophy in the club, will Chelsea want to give him that time to do what he wants to do? If they could not give it to Enzo Maresca, would they want to give it to him? That's another thing we should
0: be thinking about because
1: this Chelsea, as we see now, I feel that they need instant results. They don't need they don't need that give me time. They just want instant results. They want Carrick is currently doing. They just want something like that. He just come in and just start doing instant results. But most at times, instant result is not really enough to judge who is good and who is not good. Sometimes, if you want to judge by instant result, you might mistakenly carry a bad coach and say that he's a good coach, and you might end up carrying a good coach and say that he is a bad coach, simply because he could not give you that instant result.
0: Yes.
1: I always make reference to Sir Alex Ferguson, as of when he came to Manchester United. First two seasons, it was very, very brutal, chaotic. He could not, he hardly won game, but they still decided to relax with him, stay with him, and he ended up being
0: the greatest manager
1: that football will always remember. So this thing is all about time. I can always also use Mikel Arteta as an example. First two seasons in Arsenal. First season in Arsenal.
0: It was
1: very, very chaotic. Finishing 8th in the Premier League, and others at that time not even it was chaotic, trying to do a total review. But today we can say, okay, Arsenal are one of the big boys in town. They are doing very well. So I think it's not just about being excited, being happy that we have a new manager, because I feel that there's this stereotype that whenever you have a new manager, a new player, you're always excited.
0: The appointment of a big manager, the person is supposed to know that there is an expectation. And to me, with Chelsea appointing Xabi Alonso as the new coach, you are supposed to know that Xabi Alonso is not somebody that wants to be controlled. Xabi Alonso is someone that wants to control it. So I think, to me, the appointment, to me, is a good one, in the sense that as they do the instant result, they come, he's also bidding at the same time, in the sense that they will allow him to control the transfer window. That is the only thing I think, because if you check when Chelsea, before the appointment of Enzo Maresca, Nagelsmann and Luis Enrique were on the line for the job. They rejected it because they told them that they were not going to control the transfer window. So I think for them to even name him the manager, I think there is an agreement that you decide who goes and who stays. And for me, I don't know if I would say that we are supposed to be grateful to Enzo Fernandez and Marco Cucurella. You know that it was their statement online that resulted to this whole change in focus, because the owners now think that they are going to change their direction, because when they came in, they wanted to do this thing of let's buy young players and build. But I think their project now might change. For them to start this employment now. For them to start with Enzo Xabi Alonso, I think that is the first step to a new project, in a sense of, just like, let me take for example, even as Mikel Arteta, he was bidding at the same and trying to take the club to the top level. Even Mourinho also do the same thing. Building players, also having an advanced players. You know, one thing about teams is that you can't build a team without an experienced players in it. If you define young players, say you want to build a young player, at the same time, you guys do this. Let's say, for example, a Manchester United team now. Kobe Mino is an upcoming midfielder, already doing well. But we also have someone like Casemiro there to learn in the job and also be advanced. So to me, Xabi Alonso's appointment, just like you said, is a gamble. But the question is he going to pay off? Because pressure of you need to take the club back to the level, and also now, Naingo decide who goes and who stays and control the transfer. So I just wish him all the best, and let's just see how this appointment is going to come off coming next season. Ladies and gentlemen, as you saw, Unica Radio 103.5080944-4058. Now the phone line right now, how do you rate the appointment of Xabi Alonso as the new head coach of Chelsea Football Club? We have a caller already. 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
2: Good evening to you guys.
1: Good evening, Victor.
2: Victor calling from Calabasas.
1: Yeah, sure. You know, welcome on the show.
2: You guys always call Arsenal the butler. For a team that have played 5 finals in the England domestic competition and have won, Chelsea have played 7 finals from 2018 at Wembley and they have won none. Nothing is said about that.
1: Congratulations!
2: Let me finish my take. Nothing is said. Mikel Arteta has built a team at the very top level, a team that has competed on all fronts with the best legs in Europe. Nothing is being said. It is only when Arsenal loses a match or loses the final to Man City, I hear say, "Oh, the bottlers." The Butler FC. And that's not what I want to say this evening. Manchester United fans are jubilating me today that Bruno Fernandes have equaled the assist. Please, Catalyst.
1: Yeah, I'm with you.
2: Catalyst.
1: Yeah, I'm with you, Victor.
2: I want to give you a little homework. Check who has scored the highest number of set pieces this season in England.
1: Sorry. Who have done what?
2: It is magic. Let me learn.
1: I'm not getting your question. I want to get your question.
2: Yes, I'm saying now. Let me tell you the question.
1: Okay.
2: Check the team that has scored the 8 numbers of corner kicks in EPL this season. This season, not from last season. This season. And check Bruno Fernandes 20 assists. How many have come from corner kicks? And tell me later. Thank you.
1: How about I tell you now?
2: You
1: what? I said, how about I tell you right now instead of waiting for.
2: Go ahead, I'm listening.
1: Hello.
2: Go ahead, I'm listening.
1: All right. So your question is the team with that have scored the highest numbers of set piece, right?
2: Yes, the highest number
1: in the Premier League this season.
2: Yes,
1: and that is Arsenal with a total of Arsenal set piece that have resulted to 27 goals.
2: I totally disagree with you.
1: Why? Why?
2: Bruno Fernandes have 20 assists, and out of 20 assists, 10 have come from corner kicks.
1: How many comes from corner kick?
2: Check that information. Check how many corner kicks Manchester United has scored.
1: Okay, I think, Victor, that should be an homework for both of us, because I've just told you that Arsenal is a team that has scored highest number of set piece goals this season in the Premier League.
0: He's trying to,
1: and that has resulted them scoring. Let's just say, and it has given them 27 goals in total. They have been able to score 27 goals from set piece.
0: All right, we have another caller. 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
3: Yeah, Martin from Satellite. Good evening.
1: Yeah, Martin, good evening to you.
3: I think the question that my brother asked at first was the number of corners. the number of corners he said. I think the set piece, he did not include free kick, all those direct free kick and all that. But he only said the corners. But that aside, I want to also emphasize or say something about what he said. Chelsea played final and lost. I was thinking that was going to be the topic.
0: We are coming to that. We have to tell us our work.
3: This is going to be the first topic before we go to our lawsuit. But this final is a cup final. Because if it's Arsenal, it would have been the first topic in the moment we enter England. But I'll be waiting. It's just Alonso. If it's Alonso that Arteta will beat over and away and they will sack him, we should be talking. the final. I want to hear the analysis on the final. Okay. Thank you for having me.
0: Thank you very much.
1: All right, thank you so much,
0: Martins.
1: So we go back, to the question on. I think Martins have actually made clarifications.
0: Okay, we have another caller. Unique Radio 103.5.
4: Hello, Kennedy.
0: Yeah, Emperor, how you doing?
4: I'm fine. Please, there's a very serious quarrel here.
0: Yes.
4: How they call that Chelsea coach that was sacked? Rosemary. It is a Rosemary.
1: No. Liam Rosemary, not Rosemary.
4: Can you help? Because I've tried to tell these two Chelsea fans that their coach collected €4 million. They were saying that it is £24 million. Please.
0: It was 4 million.
4: How much did Chelsea paid him off?
0: We'll get back to you before we leave.
4: Okay.
0: Yes.
4: And the second thing is, I just come back from Planet Jupiter. What was the scoreline between Chelsea and Man City in final of FA Cup?
0: We will update you on that.
1: I think Kennedy should answer that.
0: We will update you on that in the course of the show. Thank you very much for calling. All right. Yes. Okay.
1: So I think if we are to go by the question that Victor asked, and of course further clarified by Martins.
0: Yes.
1: I think from statistics, the player that has taken most corners in the Premier League this season is James Garner of Everton, which have taken a total of 105 corners.
0: This season,
1: yes.
0: Wow.
1: 105 corners, then followed by Stash of Leeds United with a total of 102 corner. Then let's just fast forward to Bruno Fernandes, who is currently sitting at number 6 with a total of 87 corners. Then if we to look at the assist or the goals that have been converted through corners this very season, that's through different players, then I think we can say that most of the goals that has been converted through corners then will give it up to Phil Foden of Manchester City, then followed by Bruno Fernandes of Manchester United. Then we can talk about the Declan Rice of Arsenal.
0: Okay.
1: So we should also move further to the Chelsea game versus Manchester City, because I think
0: most people are waiting for it.
1: The Martins actually called, and I think he's actually itching, because even myself also, I have also been waiting for that very moment. Yes, the Chelsea versus Manchester City game, a very wonderful game, I will say. I think it was a stress-free game for Manchester City, if you ask me, because I told someone that Chelsea versus Manchester City was another boring final that I didn't enjoy the game, to be very honest, because you just saw one team dominating the other. Manchester City dominating Chelsea. I don't know how they feel after playing that game. Yes, it was 1-0, and for the fact that it was 1-0 should even tell you that as Chelsea came all out for in that game just to defend. The only thing we can say Chelsea did in that game was that they defended very well, because if not for the defense that they defended, you know, they would have gotten more than one goal. And even the one goal that, you know, they conceded, it was one goal that I think they will not forget in a hurry, because it was a stylish, beautiful goal, I will say, by Semenyo there. And you know, it calls for concern, because when we are talking about you know, football, and you know, we keep on closing our eyes, or let me just say specifically to Chelsea, that when we keep on talking about football and we still keep on closing our eyes to the reality of things, you know, when we're talking about now, we say Chelsea, you know, are not playing football well, you know, you see the fans coming up and say leave, we are still the world champions, you know it, so you keep on saying that you are world champions, but yes, we are not saying you're not world champions, you are world champions, no one is taking it from you, you are going to hold it for the next 4 years. Yes, congratulations, deal with it. But now we go back to the reality is that no one cares whether you're a world champion, whether nobody cares whether you've lifted Champions League for 25 times, nobody cares whether you've lifted Premier League for 20 times. What matters is your utmost performance at the moment. And I'll tell you that, you know, for Chelsea to have even finished, you know, for Chelsea to even be currently where they are in the Premier League, I think they should go back and give kudos to Enzo Maresca, because I feel if not for Enzo Maresca starting with Chelsea this season and before they sacked him, if they had, you know, started with all these their experimental, maybe probably Chelsea will be, you know, they will be battling with Tottenham, who will be going to relegation and who will not be going to relegation, because this is not the standard. And you know, you get to ask yourself, for some reasons, how were they able to, you know, win Paris Saint-Germain in the Club World Cup finals? How were they able to score that lot of goals? Because you watch the game against Manchester City, come on, these guys, they did not play anything. The attack was just baseless. The midfield was not there. The only place you can actually say okay, maybe football is being played here was just the back line. The few attempts at Chelsea, and it was nothing. You look at Chelsea, you look at the bench. If you're taking out Garnacho, who are you bringing in? Is it Neto? If you are taking out Neto, who are you bringing in? The squad is just basically, you know, when I was watching that game, somebody said that, you know, you look at this Chelsea and, you know, you just had to recall when they played against Paris Saint-Germain. You know, Paris and PSG will substitute Doué and bring in Carvajal, and Chelsea will have to substitute Pedro and bring in Garnacho. And, you know, you look at the quality of the substitute and you can tell yourself that, come on, these guys, they still have a lot of work to do. The game between Manchester City versus Chelsea, though it ended at just 1-0, but we could possibly say that Man City outclassed Chelsea in that very game. And it's so alarming that Chelsea are still yet to find a winning against Manchester City. And you know, we are still blind. They are still blinded by these world champions. But I think it's high time that we wake up to reality.
0: Well, it's high time they wake up to reality. But for me, I would say that Chelsea didn't have a bad game against Manchester City, because as mean they had a bad game against Manchester City, they would have even conceded more than 3 goals in that match.
1: The only
0: tactics they had, because they were lacking attackers, and most of the attackers were just coming back from a distance.
1: Then
0: how can you play for them to go and attack and do counter attack. Secondly, Darren England was unfair in that game. Chelsea had 3 penalty incidents, of which for me, the first one was not a penalty for me, because I wanted to justify it to people. But you see, the last 2 penalty incidents that happened, there was 2 penalty incidents that happened on Juan Pedro. The one that hit Gozanov on the hand was not a penalty. Is it Nico Reilly on the hand? I don't know how that was not a penalty, but I was like, okay, that should not. But the 2 foul that was on Juan Pedro, even though the referee didn't review it, one of those incidents was supposed to be a penalty too.
1: Yes, as a Chelsea supporter, I expect
0: it's not, it's not,
1: no,
0: as, it's
1: as
0: not
1: a Chelsea, Chelsea supporter, I expect it to speak out of emotions. But trust me, this was a final that was Chelsea to Europe. This was a final, and you know, you look at you know, those instances that you said the referee was not really fair. You don't just get an easy push and you expect a penalty. It's not done anywhere. If you do it that way, then that means there will be lots of penalties. But that those instances that you've mentioned, I can remember very well because I watched the game and I think we even watched the game together.
0: Of course.
1: It was just an easy touch. And you know, if in most cases we've even seen referees that, you know, if you easy touch and you fall, they give you a yellow card because you are trying to simulate in football. So to me, I don't see, in fact, bringing the referee to this game is not even the judgment at all. Chelsea was very poor and they cannot, you know, justify their poor, I'm not going to say Chelsea lost the final,
0: but they didn't have a bad game.
1: They had a bad game. Let's be sincere.
0: Chelsea had a bad game.
1: I think we have a caller.
0: Unicardio 103.5.
4: Hello.
0: Yes.
4: Oh, thank God. I've heard the score. I know. So Chelsea lose. Is it not this same Chelsea that Arsenal play Carling Cup? They were saying that Arsenal was poor, that they were this, they were that, they were this. And what is their match? It was nothing to write to them about. So I'm very happy that the Chelsea fans is complaining penalty. Chelsea fans, when will you people stop complaining in final? 2019, you people complain. 2020, you will complain. 21, 22, 23, 26. For how long? Seven straight finals in a row. Chelsea has lost in domestic competition. Please, Chelsea should go back to the grassroots. In fact, their management and their players, they should go and learn mechanics. Their kid don't lose for football. Thank you.
1: All right, thank you so much.
0: All right, ladies and gentlemen,
1: I don't know what to talk again, but I think we should go with the message from MTO.
0: All right, we be like this, our time don't they move. And yes, this evening by 8 o'clock, we have Arsenal versus Burnley in the Premier League. And with the look of things, looking at the table, we see Manchester City behind Arsenal with just, I think, with just 2 points behind Arsenal. So, without no argument, no sentiment, I think with all, let's say, I don't know how to put it down. Because Burnley, they already say they go relegation. So with everything, we can say that Arsenal is supposed to get a win against Burnley.
1: Yeah, I expect everybody to say that Arsenal is going to get a win against Burnley.
0: But you have your reservations.
1: In reality, let's wake up back because, you know, my own reservation still lies on the fact that
0: all these teams
1: that you feel is easy to, you know, is easy to win at this time, at this very time, is always very difficult.
0: I don't think Burnley is going to be difficult.
1: They have gone to relegation. If they win, they have nothing to, you know, if they win, they have nothing to gain. The 3 points will just be waste. If they lose, they have nothing to gain. The 3 points will just be waste. So these guys are coming to enjoy their game. These guys are coming to enjoy football. They are coming to flex the field. They are not coming with any pressure on them because they know where they belong. They are coming so much relaxed. They are coming to frustrate. Now, Arsenal are coming with lots of expectation because they need a win or a win. Burnley is coming. They have options. It's either they win, they lose, or they draw. Any of these options is good by them, and they don't have anything to lose. So they will be so relaxed. Arsenal, on the other end, they are coming with lots of pressure. Now, I'm not trying to write Arsenal off. I'm not saying they are not going to win the game. Yes, I'm rooting for them to win. But let's let go of this, you know, this ideology that, you know, because it's Burnley, they have gone to relegation, Arsenal are going to win them very easily. Don't be surprised that this might be the one of the, you know, the hardest game for Arsenal.
0: Okay. So we pray it doesn't happen because with the look of things, all eyes is on Arsenal.
1: We don't need to pray because prayer does not work in football. You need to go to the pitch and put in your hard work. well, your performance in the pitch is going to determine the result. You know, if you like sit down here and pray to, if you like sit down here and pray to me, do 3 days dry fasting, or more, you know, who knows Sabibu no go fit win trophy.
0: That one at all. That one. Who knows Sabibu no go fit win trophy. All right, ladies and gentlemen, I will go drop to watch on Top Source on Unica Radio 103 Profit for me too. Thank you very much, and we will come back tomorrow. We will go see talk about it because like this, the Premier League table don't they reach the end time? Just a catalyst, catalyst will always talk say as it be like this. We there for the end time of the season. And from me to you, thank you very much. And for everybody we call Martins, Emperor, Victor from Victor, thank you very much. And all our listeners who they always listen from far and near, thank you very much. And from me to you, do have a lovely evening.

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0: The time is 7 p.m. Good evening, Calabar. Welcome to the News Flash on Unica Radio International 103.5. I am Wokocha Kennedy. Here are the top headlines of the hour. Starting from the home scene, hope returns to Cross River communities as Ogoja Road project nears completion. And on the national scene, SEE warns Nigerians against raising Ponzi schemes on social media. And in the world of business, fertilizer plants Dangote vows to ensure food security in Africa. Away from Nigeria, the World Health Organization declares international emergency as Ebola kills over 80 people in DR Congo. Lastly, in entertainment and lifestyle, Nollywood actors are not as rich as many assume, says Shine Rasmon. And in sports, Iran's World Cup football team leaves for Turkey. Details of this are more coming up by 8 p.m. If you have any news reports from your area, hostels, department and faculties, please call our news hotline on 0809-444-4058. You can also follow us on all our social media handles. On Facebook, we are Unica Radio International. On Instagram, we are Unica Radio. And on TikTok and X, we are Unica Radio. 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And always remember, as Malabites and Malabreses and Crossivarians, we are known for reasonable action. My name is Wokocha Kennedy. 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

A very pleasant evening to you all amazing listeners. Welcome. 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Before the news in detail this evening, let's dive right into the top and trending headline.

We begin in Cross River State as hope returns to Cross River State communities as Ogogja Road project nears completion. On the national scene, SEC warned Nigerians against rising Ponzi schemes on social media. Away from Nigeria, World Health Organization declares international emergency as Ebola kills over 80 in DR Congo. In entertainment news, Shine Rossman is saying, Nollywood actors are not as rich as many assume. And lastly in sports news, Iran's World Cup football team leaves for Turkey. Details of all of those news and more coming up shortly. My name is Albert Keller.

And now the news in detail, starting from the home scene. For years, residents of Umfom and Okpoma communities in Ogoja local government area of Cross River State lived with the daily burden of a failed road network, a situation that turned medical emergencies into nightmares, slowed economic activities, and isolated some communities during the rainy season. But today, however, hope is gradually returning as work resumes on the abandoned Umfom Okpoma Road project in northern Cross River State, Nigeria. The road project, initially awarded at the administration of the former governor of Cross River State, Ben Ayade, is now being handled by Foritech Nigeria Limited under the supervision of the Cross River State Ministry of Works for completion. Speaking to newsmen at the project site, Surveyor Christian Okonkwo said the construction work recommenced last year and covers a 15-kilometer stretch from the Umfom roundabout to Okpoma. According to him, the company employed local residents as workers to ensure the host communities benefited directly from the project. And now moving on to the national scene, the Securities and Exchange Commission has warned Nigerians against investing in unregistered online investment schemes being aggressively advertised on social media platforms, warning that many of them exhibit characteristics of Ponzi schemes. The warning was contained in a public notice dated 8 May 2026 and published on the Commission's official channels on social media. According to the Apex Capital Market Regulator, several of the online platforms are promising guaranteed or unrealistic returns, are neither unregistered or authorized to operate within Nigeria's capital markets. Elsewhere in Nigeria, and just before the break, the Oyo State Security Network Agency, Amoteku Corps, has launched an intensive forest and community-wide operation regarding the abduction of dozens of pupils and a teacher during a coordinated attack on three schools in Orere local government area of Oyo State. The commandant of the Corps, Olayanju Olayinka, retired, confirmed that Amoteku operatives are at the forefront of the ongoing rescue effort, working in close coordination with local hunters and other security agencies to track down the perpetrators and secure the victims' release. The operation comes after heavily armed gunmen disguised in military camouflage stormed the Baptist Nursery and Primary School, Yawota Community Grammar School, SCLA and LA Primary School on Friday morning, abducting a fewer than 35 pupils and a teacher. In response, Amoteku has intensified surveillance across the forest and rural corridors in Orere and adjoining communities, areas often exploited by some criminal elements as escape route and hideout. Meanwhile, local intelligence networks have also been activated to support the search mission. Also, security sources indicated that the Corps is leveraging its grassroots structure with the terrain to complement the efforts of the police and other agencies, particularly in hard-to-reach areas. You are still listening to the World News right here on Unicorn Radio International 103.5 FM Calabar. We will go on for a short break. When we come back, we will take you to the world of foreign entertainment and lifestyle and sport. To well, to stay tuned, do not move a muscle.

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0: Many thanks for staying tuned to Unicar Radio International 103.5 FM Calabar. And if you are just joining us this evening, this is the World News at 8 p.m. And now let's take you away from Nigeria as the World Health Organization declared an international health emergency on Sunday over an outbreak of an Ebola strain in the Democratic Republic of Congo that has killed more than 80 and for which there is no vaccine. Fears of further spread grew when a laboratory on Sunday yesterday confirmed a case in the major eastern DRC city of Goma, which is controlled by the Rwanda-backed M23 militia. According to a report, a total of 88 deaths and 336 suspected cases of the highly contagious disease have so far been reported. The Africa Center for Disease Control and Prevention said in an update on Saturday. And now taking you to the amazing and interesting world of entertainment and lifestyle, as Nollywood actress Shine Rossman has said, Nigerian movie stars are not as rich as many assumed. Featuring in a recent podcast hosted by her colleague Baj Adebule, Rossman said the most common misconception about Nollywood stars is that they are very rich, which is not entirely true. She explained that regarding the misconception, a lot of Nollywood actors are struggling financially. She also noted that the movie stars who are okay in finances make most of their money from other ventures. And lastly, in sports news, Iran's national football team was headed to Turkey on Monday this morning to play a final friendly match and apply for visas to fly to the United States for the 2026 World Cup. The team planned to join the tournament despite the co-host Washington having launched a war against Iran with a massive wave of attacks alongside Ali Israel on February 28. The fighting has been on hold for weeks thanks to a ceasefire, but peace talks have failed to make a breakthrough, and new drone attacks against Gulf countries at the weekend, joined with threats from U.S. President Donald Trump, raising fears of a return to fighting. And that is the size of our news this evening, but before we go, let's take you through a quick recap of the major headline. On the news this evening, we started from Cross River State. We told you that hope returns to Cross River communities as Ogoja Road project nears completion. On the national scene, we reported that SEC warned Nigerians against rising Ponzi schemes on social media. Away from Nigeria, we told you that World Health Organization declares international emergency as Ebola virus kills over 80 in DR Congo. In entertainment news, Shine Rossman said Nollywood actors are not as rich as many assume. And lastly, in sports news, Iran's World Cup football teams leave for Turkey. If you have news reports from your area hostels, department and faculties, please do well to call our news hotline on 0809-444-4058. You can also follow us on all social media handles on Facebook. We are Unicar Radio International. On Instagram, TikTok and X, we are Unicar Radio. You can also listen to us anywhere around the world online at unicarem.net. And please do away with any form of discrimination and nepotism, as we strive to build a united nation. And always remember, Malabite, Malabresses and Cross Riverians at large, we are known for reasonable action. This news was edited by Umor Samuel and the news production team. My name is Arbet Kelle. Many thanks for listening to Well to Stay Tuned and enjoy the rest of our broadcast coming your way. Coming up next is Hook, Line and Sinker with the amazing Tori the Talkative and the delectable The Annie. Good evening.
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4: I was distracted and in traffic. I didn't feel it when the earthquake happened, but it really got me thinking. Were you out drinking? Were you in the living room chilling, watching television? It's been a year now. Think I figured out how to let you go and let communication die out. I know, you weren't down for forever and it's fine. I know, we weren't meant for each other and it's fine. But if the world was ending, you'd come over, right? You'd come over and you'd stay the night. Would you love me for the hell of it? All our fears would be irrelevant. If the world was ending, you'd come over, right? The sky'd be falling and I'd hold you tight. And there wouldn't be a reason why we would even have to say goodbye. If the world was ending, you'd come over, right? Right? If the world was ending, you'd come over, right? Right?

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0: With you, I don't really know it, but I know it to end with you. A very wonderful, beautiful evening, ladies and gentlemen, Malabites and Malabresses. 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And a quick time check is 35 minutes past of 8 o'clock. And it is the time, it's the space where we bring to you your favorite radio show, The Hook, Line and Sinker Show, right here on your radio wave. Yeah, I know you missed me. I missed you too. I did miss you. Did I? Yes, I did. Come on, speaking to you is like one of the best times I have since I don't really have events like that to attend. The kind of events I attend, I cannot bore you with such events that are all Jesus kind of event. And I know most of you are children of the world.
1: Okay.
0: I'm already shading you, but no, don't take it like that. Don't take it like that. Yes, my name is Story Enya, and I will be your host for Honest Conversations, Deep Reflections, and the beautiful chaos that comes with love, relationship, family, society, and mental health. And if you're actually listening to this show for the first time, I'll be telling you what we do right here on the show every night. Every night we ask the big questions you are afraid to ask and talk about, have discussions about topics that you feel very uncomfortable to talk about, but because of the kind of atmosphere and the manner and strategy in which we talk about this, it will give you that feeling of safety that, okay, yes, if I share this kind of story, I'm not going to be judged, I'm not going to be giving bombastic side eye or anything. Or any kind of thing.
1: You know that's a so lie, just, right? Just in,
0: so just in short, right? Just in short, then we talk about love, relationship, family, society, and mental health. And we ask those big questions that you're afraid to ask. Talk about things that you feel really uncomfortable speaking to anybody about. And also, we create a very safe atmosphere where you are seen, you are heard, and your opinions really, really matter and they are valued. Yes. And I can never be alone on this show. Never ever have I ever. I don't know if you have seen that movie, but never have I ever been alone in this. I think she left me last week or so. Yes.
1: Just one day.
0: Yes, one day is enough to actually show that you are really inconsistent.
1: Oh my goodness.
0: Yes.
1: Tori, do you want us to talk about inconsistency right now?
0: Yes, we should.
1: Okay. Let's talk about it.
0: Oh well, but first let me actually introduce my baby girl, Annie Ekeme. I love calling her Annie, and I know she loved the name Annie. A lot of people call her Annie because I call her Annie. But yeah, you can actually call her Annie. You already heard her voice, she's already dragging me. Let us talk about inconsistency. Yes, let's talk about inconsistency.
1: Before we talk about it, let me just say a beautiful good evening to our listeners. Welcome to another new amazing Today is Monday, right? You know what we do on Mondays, right? We do a little bit of Monday motivation thingy for you, so you know you could just take it throughout your week and feel good about yourself and everything. So, good evening, and as Story has rightly said, this is our one radio show where we are your honest companions for, you know, honest reflections, honest conversations, everything that has to do with love, relationship, mental health. You mentioned it, we do it over here.
0: Yes,
1: that is actually what we do over here, right? Mm-hmm. So your dynamic dough. Oh, today we don't have any man with us.
0: No, please.
1: No, we have been triggered enough. It took us 2 days.
0: I had to go back to think about it. No. I don't want to do this anymore.
1: It took us 2 days. So we are good right now. As Terry and I back together, the dynamic dough.
0: Yeah. Irish to do Shakira, my dear.
1: Of course.
0: Mm-hmm. Yes, just you can catch this particular section live on YouTube, Unicorn Rain. Yes, and on Facebook, Unicorn Radio International. Catch us live, and you can follow the show looking at our beautiful faces. Come on, because you don't want to see this melanin pompy.
1: I don't look really, really beautiful today. Please don't look, don't go, don't watch it. I promise you, I'll try tomorrow.
0: Oh, God of mercy. So, Annie, how was your weekend?
1: Ooh, my weekend. So, I have a confession to make.
0: Bam, bam. I have a confession that me don't take a person.
1: I have a confession to make. Can I just, oh, God. Anyways, I think I might have gained a few pounds over the weekend.
0: Oh, we get. Ah, we need to party.
1: That's not something to party about. My mom made this very delicious pot of soup, and trust me, even when
0: okay, guys, I know where this is going to. I feel bad right now. I take back my shekere. I take back my shekere. Do you people know that?
1: I did not do anything.
0: Annie have the guts.
1: I did not.
0: This girl snapped her plate off a bar and well prepared soup.
1: We cold water.
0: Guys, we cold chilled water and sent it to me. Me that hungry want to finish me here. Oh.
1: I was just showing you how my weekend was going.
0: What's a woman do, woman?
1: I was just showing you how my weekend was going. So, I mean, this pot of soup, even when I was filled, I just had to keep on eating. And I felt filled between Saturday and Sunday. And the funny thing is, I was still eating. So, I think I might have gained a few unhealthy pounds. We need to work that out, right? So, I had a very, very chill weekend. Right. K-dramas lovers. You guys. I know Tori is rolling her eyes right now, but please don't mind Tori. You guys, I did not expect the end of Perfect Crown. Oh my goodness.
0: What happened?
1: Why should I tell you?
0: It's boring. I just wanted to continue your boring Korean movie story.
1: I don't think Korean movies are boring. You people don't even know what movies are about.
0: See, no, I see now. I don't think Korean movies are boring. I just don't like
1: the language.
0: No, the hype.
1: The hype?
0: I don't like the hype.
1: Oh my goodness, did this woman just tell me she does not like the hype of Korean movies?
0: I don't like it. Yes, I don't like the hype. Like the way people hype, like you now. Oh my God. Oh. Then, you know, I have this, I don't know, when you sound like that or react like that, and then I see this movie and it's not up to, it does not want that particular reaction.
1: Yeah.
0: I feel very, because over time I've actually seen the movie. Now, the only Korean movie I have seen, I think, Heavenly Idol, something. I don't know if
1: Heavenly Idol.
0: Heavenly, it's just one person, but it's not like he interswitched body or interchanged body.
1: He was an angel who came down to earth, and now he had to, like, you know, dance among K-pops, and he was doing all holy things. I know that Korean movie, trust me.
0: Actually, he did not come down from anywhere. I don't know what happened somehow.
1: But he came down.
0: He switched bodies.
1: Mm.
0: Like, it was not like he was in a different place. They switched soul. Yes, they switched soul. His soul came into the earth.
1: The
0: other person's soul. It was still the same person,
1: mm-hmm.
0: but a different soul in it. Do you understand?
1: Yes.
0: They look alike. But this person, the real K-pop, so left
1: him.
0: It's in the other person. Then the heavenly whatever I think he was a priest. Yes, he was a priest in charge of the shrine or worship place of wherever he was. His other realm, let us call it like that, a different realm. And then he left his realm to earth. Yes. He left his realm.
1: I
0: to
1: remember
0: earth.
1: That Korean movie because I had seen it at some point because of the main lead. Right.
0: Yes.
1: But let's come back to you seeing Korean movies.
0: Please, the hype. It was still the hype.
1: Look,
0: I was talking
1: this is,
0: about.
1: This is one I would advise you to go and watch. But then again, you don't like anything that has to do with blood and violence in it. I would have said you should go and watch Bloodhounds, right? But don't worry, it's fine.
0: There's another Korean movie I've seen, but it's more like superpower kind of Korean. They're in a group, mm-hmm. and they say something about barriers. I only remember the words barriers. Yes, barriers, and there's this other word. Anyways, okay,
1: so,
0: continue.
1: Perfect Crown was good. I loved it so much. I had to, like, I thought they were going to release the episodes quite early, around 2 a.m, but they did not, so I had to sleep. Then they released the episodes around 5, and I just had to see 11, 12. And trust me, oh my goodness, that movie, it cleaned the plate. Like, it left the plate.
0: Ate.
1: Right?
0: he ate and left nothing.
1: He cooked, he ate, and he cleaned the plate.
0: Whatever.
1: I tell you, it was that interesting. I had a lovely weekend. I couldn't even finish the books I was supposed to read. And talking about books, I got new ones today. I got Sugar Daddies of Lagos, right?
0: Come on.
1: Kini. I got sugar daddies of Lagos, and I think the plus size player, something like that, and I'm about to read that. So, you know, I'm always a book girly, and I'll always come here to, you know, recommend good books for you. Talking about movies, I used my entire weekend before the K-drama came out, I used my entire weekend, that Saturday specifically, to see the Off Campus series. Off Campus, it came out last week. I saw the entire 8 episodes, and goodness me, it's a book first, and it has 5 different series. So it's just about some hockey players. The main one falls in love, and you know, the girl is a musician, she's into musical and some other things, and she has a crush on another person, so she has to fake date him to get the other person's attention. Oh, the steam from, I don't want to talk about the first scene of that movie.
0: Guys, we'll just sit down and be listening to Annie rant about all the movies.
1: Oh my goodness, like, I don't know. I feel it's so difficult and so unreal when someone says, oh, I'm not into movie, I don't see movies. What do you see then? You see podcasts? Life. I mean, podcasts are good.
0: I see life.
1: I mean, podcasts are good. I'm
0: Annie, before you continue, let me just read out the phone line so
1: our
0: listeners can actually tell us how their weekend went. 0809-444-4058. 0809-444-4058. Call in, send an SMS or a WhatsApp message or voice note and tell me how your weekend went. Because Annie is really telling us of the K-pop and the everything she saw during the weekend. We'll just sit down and listen to her. Since we like to see movies.
1: I had a lovely weekend, right? Mm-hmm. And today I had a very slow day. This is going to bring me down to Monday motivation. I don't even know if I have any motivation for today, do you?
0: I do.
1: Really? I felt very, very down. I had a 10 a.m. class, and you know, I felt really down. I don't know where that downness is coming from. No, I know where the downness is coming from. Yeah. But right now, I cannot do anything from where the downness is coming from because I don't have the power to. So, tell us your Monday motivation, Tim.
0: Yes, as my Monday motivation will always be the same today, tomorrow, and forever. Yesterday, today, tomorrow, and forever. Now, I believe that today is Monday, and normally, first working day of the week, everybody will be up and doing, trying to do one or two. I'm sorry, students will go to school, workers will go to their offices, hawkers will hit the streets, hustlers will hit the street and do everything. And I will not say all the time it goes very well or smoothly. This is for both people who have made it and people who have not made it, or they are still in the way of making it. Mm-hmm. When you fail, get up, whether you fail or not. Get up again tomorrow. Try again, again and again and again and again and again. Now who give up? Naim loss. Yes. So don't give up. Don't give up. Don't stop. In the words of Uche Montana and Bucci, don't stop. Keep moving. Don't stop. If you cannot crawl, if you cannot walk, what? Crawl. If you cannot crawl. No, there's this. If you cannot run, work. If you cannot walk, crawl. If you cannot crawl, do what?
1: I don't know. If you cannot crawl, move slowly.
0: If you cannot work, if you cannot run, work. If you cannot work, let us leave it. But do you understand what I'm saying?
1: The motivation comes. It won't motivate though.
0: No. Not that one. I'm trying to like add extra. Right. I already told you that my motivation is get up and try again. Over and over. Whatever you're doing. Maybe you did it good and you feel you did not do it very well, or do not do it better. Do it again better until you are now satisfied. Do not stop. There's this caption on my bio on Facebook. Yes, do not stop until you are proud. Yes, so don't stop until you are proud. Keep pushing. Don't stop. Anything you're doing, don't stop. Do it. Consistency is actually where everything will start falling in place. Just be consistent in everything you do, and then you find lines falling in pleasant places for you.
1: Yes. Speaking of consistency, now I know it might not be easy, right? I'm like, they don't even know what I'm going trying to write. See, consistency is hard. That is the hardest thing I have actually come to realize. Because today, I'm like, I'll just do it tomorrow at once. The next day, the next day, and it becomes a pattern, right? So in as much as you're trying your best to be consistent, give yourself credit, because there's only one you, really. Nobody else is going to be able to do what you do the way you do it.
0: Yes.
1: Right? Oh God, I did not plan that. It came out of nowhere. I
0: beg you, let me hear one.
1: I promise, it came out of nowhere.
0: Anyways, I had a blessed weekend. Mm. Yes, I had a blessed weekend. When I mean the blessed weekend, I did have a blessed weekend.
1: Of course, did have a blessed weekend.
0: Yes, I mean like practically blessed.
1: Mm-hmm.
0: You know when
1: then
0: you wake
1: Sunday
0: up and then
1: took it downtown, because when you texted me on Sunday. Okay, go on.
0: Oh, Anyekeme. Why do you always do this?
1: What is your lady texted me on Sunday? I was in church and my eyes opened. I was like, God, please forgive me for I've sinned against you. What? I'm like, sorry, what are you saying? Are you not in church? And so I was like, I'm in church. So I say, wow, so we are both sinning.
0: Now, see.
1: So we have not seen it.
0: Let me explain, Annie, right? Mm-hmm. I was only expressing how I was feeling. Right. Or how I've been feeling. I've been feeling for like, I think, 2 days or so. And we all know, I'm a woman, and you know, there's a particular time of every month that we have that feeling.
1: Yeah.
0: And it's just me relating to Shesina. Me, I was thinking, oh, I'm talking to a girl that will understand me. She's not bringing me on air.
1: Don't worry, I'm not dragging you.
0: Yeah,
1: I'm
0: dragging
1: just
0: me.
1: Saying that, you know, your timing was very perfect because I prayed for you. I said to God, please help Tori in this time of weakness.
0: Seriously, right? See, I don't want to go into details, but I've been fighting. Mm. And so far,
1: don't stop fighting. But then again, you can still get one for the road.
0: No, we'll not do that. No, we'll not do that. Nah. I have shame.
1: I feel so proud of people in the dark. Because everybody's like, what are these two talking about?
0: think deeper, you will know. Think deeper. Mm-hmm. What happens every month? Feeling we may have every month.
1: Mm-hmm.
0: Hey, that is what we're talking about, right? So, yes, before this whole me telling Annie about how I was feeling for some days, on Saturday, there's this particular thing I've been planning to do, and I needed a lot of money. I just texted one of my friend, is actually in the UK, and he was like, okay, can you give us an extension? Maybe by 24th, 25th, you're going to get the money.
1: I also need a friend in that UK too, because the way life is going right now.
0: We need friends in UK.
1: We need friends in
0: friends
1: UK.
0: Friends in UK.
1: Yes.
0: Annie.
1: What?
0: Anyways, so you know me, I don't know how it used to happen, but I maybe it's my algorithm more, because I don't know. Whenever I go online, I always say things I used to trigger. Like,
1: I thought that was me.
0: See, fun fact is, I don't really like staying online. Mm. That is the funniest thing, right?
1: Okay.
0: I don't like staying online, but whenever I take my phone and then do anything like, oh, let me check social media, Facebook or TikTok, I'll just see something very triggering and then I'm like, okay. So, remember the other story I said one time? I saw something. Someone was saying something about soloists being, must the male soloists in Calabar behave like girls?
1: There's a name they call people like that, right?
0: Boy girl.
1: Mm-mm, no boy girl. There's a name they call them. I think I saw a post like that on Instagram talking about how they get so much hate for being more feminine than most men are.
0: Mm-hmm.
1: And I feel like they should just, these are men too. Just because you are acting like rugged person, we don't stay for street, don't see street life. I want soft boy, just a soft in life. They go, no, me say that one with that boy girl. Mm. I mean, feminist CB. Right?
0: Mm-hmm.
1: There's a name to call them. I'm trying so hard to remember that name. When I do, I'll let you guys know. So I remember you saying that.
0: Yes. So last week I saw something.
1: Mm.
0: And it was like, your bloodline continues through your daughter, not your son. Ha!
1: Tell that to a Nigerian man.
0: Yeah. Like, okay, let's not go to any region. Just say Nigerian.
1: I knew what you wanted to say. And I promise you.
0: You leave me to be dragged. Alone.
1: The silence I would have kept. But then again, it's true. I'm going to say it if you're not going to say it.
0: No, don't say it. So it's just like your bloodline continues through your daughter, not your son. Mm. But most people still believe the opposite.
1: Because men are superior to women.
0: Funny is that more. It's not funny. When I saw it, I was like, okay, I want to know more. Mm-hmm. And then something, it's more like they did a research and brought it out.
1: Okay.
0: That, okay, it is about genetics. And your daughter carries your lineage forward, not your son. Mm. But this, like, are you seeing the picture?
1: I'm seeing the picture.
0: You know, now, in Nigeria, there's this very high importance placed on men. So, if they're saying medically, women are the ones continuing the lineage and not sons.
1: The men.
0: Or daughters are the ones continuing the lineage and not sons. Ha! Yeah, there's problem.
1: Nobody will agree to this. They will bring tradition into the entire thing.
0: They will bring tradition, actually.
1: That is trusted.
0: And now, if they say your daughter, right? Mm-hmm. Your daughter gets married. Traditionally, she gets married, changed her name to the man's name. Mm-hmm. But your son still sticks with. So I think that is the only place they will use in winning this particular case assistance now. Because they have proved now medically, because I've gone on research, gone for experiments and everything. Let me just say, let me just read it.
1: Okay.
0: So it said people still say the opposite, but the unbroken genetics trend actually runs through women. And it has for 200,000 years.
1: Mm.
0: So roughly 16,569 base pairs sitting outside your cell nucleus. That is the research. So there's a particular DNA called mitochondrial DNA.
1: Mm.
0: Yeah, I don't know if they call it my or me.
1: This sounds familiar.
0: I think it's mitochondrial DNA. Yes, and it says that this roughly 16,569 pairs sits outside your nucleus. That, and this research was carried on by Cambridge University in 1981.
1: Mm-hmm.
0: And this scientist discovered this particular DNA, and it passes only from mothers to child. So sons receive the empty DNA from mom, but it dies with them. And like when the child collects, normally the mother gives birth to both sons,
1: and
0: daughters. Mm-hmm. So when the son is born, he gets the DNA, but he dies after a particular time, which is not actually recorded here.
1: Mm.
0: And it does not pass. So whatever it is, your father's,
1: the
0: whatever,
1: DNA
0: it does
1: from
0: not,
1: your mom,
0: it does not pass. Your father's blood or whatever does not pass, does not continue. After it dies, your body has finished.
1: Mm.
0: But the woman received empty DNA and carried it forward unbroken, unaltered for generations. So it means right now, I'm carrying a DNA of like
1: generations
0: like generations before me.
1: Mm-hmm, mm-hmm.
0: And it's very interesting. When I sort of like this particular thing, let our traditionalists not see them, because
1: they will shut it down.
0: But anyways, who will give our traditionalists phones to see all these kind of things?
1: They'll
0: just remain with their Android and whatever. And it went forward, this research went forward to say a girl is not the wrong gender, she is the real continuation. See, is I don't know how.
1: One thing I like about genetics is that it always come out,
0: and it comes like very authoritative, like it's telling you, and not asking you. It will talk to you and give you mm-hmm. evidence.
1: It gives you facts. Why do you think people always rush to go and do DNA tests? I want to do DNA tests. I want to do this. I want to do that. Because genetics is one thing that it does not lie.
0: It does not lie.
1: It really does not lie.
0: Except it's been altered, actually.
1: Except it's been altered.
0: Mm-hmm. Yes, yes. So it's more like genetic unbroken, and it's for a very, very, very, very, very, very, very long time. And if you really want to think about this, daughters being the real continuation of a lineage.
1: Mm-hmm.
0: Ha! If there was a man here, he is a liar. I will not agree. Okay, let me just open the phone line and say, what do you really believe? as a traditional man, that as a man that you are. Imagine them coming up one day and then the whole world is more like an announcement that, okay, from now henceforth, this is the change. Are you getting the picture?
1: I tell you that men will do anything in their power to stop it.
0: Men?
1: Anything. Emphasis on anything in their power to stop it. They will. See, there's this thing about men loving how they are so superior, and the Bible, I'm not, no shade to the Bible or anything, but the Bible actually, you know, makes them superior, right?
0: Mm-hmm.
1: So they enjoy it. They bask in that command, that order. They just love it so much. So they will do anything in their power to make sure that doesn't go out, trust me.
0: Wow.
1: Make it not even possible. Imagine a man coming to marry you now, and since you're carrying the lineage of an entire generation, and probably it has to, like, you know, change.
0: I think they will want to suppress it. They will make sure
1: they won't even let it go past the Senate. When they say those in favor of this, carry your hands up. Nobody carry hands up.
0: I don't know if you're enjoying this new discovery of the whole women being the actual real continuation of
1: if I believe
0: of lineage, yes. And this particular, I took my time to make sure that I followed this particular study, because it's not to like break any man's ego or anything, but I know you listening to me, you don't really know about this, and this is a proof that actually the same importance that men have is the same importance that women have. But the way the kind of society we have now, it's even now that women are even struggling to be seen and respected and noticed. No, if it's respect, yes, people do respect women, but when we are talking about that kind of respect, you know what I'm talking about?
1: Yes, it is
0: very far from where women are. So this particular study is like bringing women to light. I say every human alive traces back to one woman in Africa. Like every single, both the men, Nelson Mandela, whoever, Kwame, and all those people, you will still trace them back to a woman. One woman and not a man. They only bear their father's name.
1: Mm.
0: But if you are tracing through genetics,
1: DNA,
0: it's a woman. And it's actually very interesting. So aside Cambridge, I think Oxford University in 2013 also went on this research, and they said the researchers trace mitochondrial lineages back 2,000 years to a single female ancestor.
1: A single female ancestor.
0: Like one person is that tracing a particular lineages, not just one, lineages to one particular person.
1: That goes as far back as 200,000 years. Woo! That is a lot.
0: So your daughter is a link in that broken chain and your son is not.
1: Why? You see that shade you are looking for? That dragon, they will come for you. Don't worry. They're going to come for you. This is very interesting. I love how science has been able to, like, you know, evolve over the years and really, really bring a lot of things to light.
0: So I took my whole week, I was just reading about this, and I was just like, okay, guys, when I come, I'm going to tell you what you don't know, and your sons break the thread. I'm giving you back to back, I'm giving you details. So he marries, his children carry his wife's mitochondrial lineage, not yours. So if you, your father's, see, this is more like opposing most of the things. Your father's blood.
1: Most of the things we believe traditionally.
0: His blood runs in your veins.
1: Most of the things we believe traditionally, this is actually going.
0: Like, do you know, I don't know why medically and traditionally, they don't just align. Do you know? You medically and traditionally, they just don't. You see that you go to the hospital, they'll tell you this is what is your problem. You go to one tradition, they'll give you a bowl, drink it,
1: and your problem is gone.
0: Your problem is gone. They're just very. Now, there are some. I think there's a movie I saw, and the guy's a doctor. He stayed with an agbo seller. The girl gets her agbo from mixture from different roots and everything, leaves and stems and everything. Mm-hmm. And then there was a day she was doing something. When she gave the boy like, do you know this thing can actually kill you? Medically, it is not healthy. And I was like, leave your medical.
1: Medically, it is not healthy. Naturally, it is healthy.
0: It is. And you see people who have testimonies about taking this agbo and they are feeling okay.
1: Mm-hmm.
0: And going to, and do you know, if it doesn't work in the hospital, it always works in the traditionalist place.
1: Mm.
0: It always does. Like,
1: not all the time, though. Not all the time.
0: See, yes, not all the time. Not all the time. But most times, it does. It does. It does,
1: very, very well.
0: There's something I saw about this. Is it Down syndrome or... there's this children that cannot speak. There's this case. Is it... the word is very... I find it difficult to actually pronounce the word. I'm still trying to learn that particular word. Is it acoustic or... just children that find it difficult to speak.
1: Down syndrome?
0: No, not Down syndrome. The other ones.
1: Apart from Down syndrome children...
0: Yes, there are other something... It's something. I will remember. When I remember, I'll let you know. When I remember, I saw this particular post and they were like, bring the child to Nigeria. One time alone, the pikin don't speak. Like,
1: funny thing is, even if you do bring the child down to Nigeria, there are a lot of things that happen in the process of you conceiving that child and carrying that child that long that cannot be corrected.
0: Mm-hmm.
1: That's one of the things we need to understand. It cannot be corrected. It can't. Anyways, we've been on and on about talking about genes, ranting about our weekend. And you can join us right here on the show and talk about your day. How's your day going? How did your weekend go? You know, tell us about it. We want to know. The phone line to join is 0809-444-0058. 0809-444-0058. You can call us, send an SMS, send a voice note on WhatsApp, and we'll be here to take them. We're going to go on a music break. Tori is our DJ for today. What are you playing for us, DJ?
0: Yes, I'll be giving you Snowman by Sia.
1: Ooh, okay.
0: I love the song. Yeah, we'll be right back after this music break. Don't go anywhere. We'll be right back because where are we supposed to go? Nowhere.
1: We're here with you. So sit back, relax, enjoy the song.
0: Till death do us apart.
1: Tori.

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0: please don't go.
1: Welcome, ladies and gentlemen, back from the music break. That was what. Don't go by
0: Before You Go by Dean Lewis.
1: Okay.
0: Yes.
1: And you have been giving you good music, because that is what we do here.
0: To the point of giving you done.
1: We don't please don't listen to Tori. We don't only educate you, we also give you good music and, you know, good vibes. That's what we get over here. So welcome back. If you're just turning on your radio set, you're tuned to Unical Radio International 103.5 FM Calabar. And you're under the hook, line and sinker show. Before we went on that break, we have done a lot. Tori has been educating us on genetics.
0: Oh, genetics. Thank you. I like the way you said Tori has been educating us on genetics.
1: And, you know, telling us how women are the ones to carry.
0: Actually, the real carriers of our lineage, the continuations of our lineages.
1: You've heard it from the horse's mouth. That is story right there. And right about now, we are about to read out our story for
0: Before we do that, right? Remember when I said, while we're still talking, before we went on the break, I said something of acoustic is actually autism. Yes, autistic children. And I was trying to relate it to something I saw online one time. It said there's something about Nigeria that someone needs to research: its ability to elicit speech in non-verbal autistic children. A friend just told me about her 5-year-old daughter who had never uttered a word while they were in Canada. However, after just a few months in Nigeria, her daughter started talking and playing things she had never done before. So, Annie, if I hear you should do this, you should go on the research. Nigeria have this superpower of making
1: there is no superpower in Nigeria. I'll have you know that there are lots of autistic children here in Nigeria.
0: A lot.
1: Not that much, like
0: maybe they're not going to the they're not going to the right side of Nigeria. If they do, okay, what is it? Okay, maybe because this baby came from Canada, that is why her own was a little bit different. That in less than five years, how many months? In few months, yes, just in few months, she's speaking and playing. Do you think environment too contributes to
1: a child being autistic?
0: Yes.
1: Well, I have a very little knowledge
0: because,
1: of autism.
0: Because of what this person is saying, right?
1: I have very little knowledge of autism, but then again, I have seen children with Down syndrome. I have seen children with Down syndrome out on the street. Like, I usually see them on the streets. Most of the time, they're abandoned by their families, both autistic and children that have Down syndrome.
0: Oh, well.
1: I have seen them on the streets before.
0: Someone commented that true. Oh, Nigerians are very funny. So, if you bring the person commented, if you bring me from Canada, even though not me, if you bring me from Canada to Nigeria,

0: I'll also have something to say. Because when you see 99 Love Hunger, no light, it's everything is doing you.
1: You'll be fine.
0: Nobody will dare to open your mouth to talk. You will talk by force. You will drag both bad governance. So your friend, you just be talking. Just be talking. Anyways, let's take our situations. I beg. We have so many situations that are very funny. They came in actually during weekends, like normally they do. Yes. The person said, good evening. Please, I need your honest opinion on something. If you follow a bride to be... Okay, let me take this slowly so that we can get it. So,
1: okay.
0: If you follow a bride to be or a friend to the market to buy Asuebi materials, I mean, you show them around the market because you are familiar with the market prices and all. If they bring your own Asuebi for you, are they not Asho?
1: Asuebi?
0: Asho.
1: Yeah.
0: Is that Asho that's to call it?
1: I don't know. We're not your Asha.
0: We are not your bunny.
1: It's Ashebi. It's Ashebi Jare. Why are you phoning the Ashebi? Like you're from outside country.
0: Don't be angry. Yeah. Ashebi.
1: Mm-hmm.
0: Okay. So.
1: Oh, I'm bare. Ashebi.
0: Oh. Mm-hmm. Ejo. Sorry. Jeka Malo. No Malo. No Malo.
1: Don't even start. Don't start, please.
0: Please don't malo. Don't malo. Okay, let me just take that again. Good evening. Please, I need your honest opinion on something. If you follow a bride to be or a friend to the market to buy Asuebi materials, I mean, you show them around the market because you are familiar with the market prices and all. If they bring your own Asuebi for you, are they supposed to give you for the same price you bought? You both bought it together rather than asking you to pay exorbitant price as others. Abi, am I overreacting?
1: Oh, I've had an experience. 0094444
0: Because right now, like, okay, 0094444058 Sisters that used to go for Ashoebi. God will help us.
1: Amen.
0: I'm sure not Yoruba.
1: God will help you.
0: And I'll answer you. So sisters that have actually experienced something like this, just call us and tell us or send a text message to 0094444058. One of your sisters here said she followed her bride to be friend to the market and do everything, and then she's just asking a question though. So let it not be as if. So she said, if they bring your own Asuebi for you, are they not supposed to give you for the same price you bought? You both bought it rather than asking you to pay exorbitant price as others. Abi, am I overreacting? So call in and tell us, you that have joined this thing and you followed your friend that is the bride to be. Did you buy like other Asuebi girls, or you bought like the market price? Let us get to know what you have to say. 0094444058 0094444058. Annie, you want to say something that you have actually experienced it before?
1: Yeah, but my own was not like this. So I think at that time a friend of mine was about to get married. Now the material, you know Yoruba line in Calabana, Quartz Market.
0: Yeah.
1: So I know there's a vendor there that sells materials. He brings from Lagos and the rest. I'm not going to mention his name, but he owns a very big store. And you know, now I knew she was getting the material from there. But then again, brides, please try to be considerate. I know it's your. I don't want to say for marriage when you go last reach how many days.
0: Yay!
1: You will bring Asuebi material, and you expect me to remove how much?
0: You that not have. Me. Successful talking stage, yeah. Same marriage, I'll not last.
1: Have you seen me? Please try as much as you can to be considerate of your friends and loved ones. We can choose not to be in your Asuebi, and there's nothing you can do, right?
0: Yes, actually,
1: there's nothing you can do. There is really nothing you can pack all those desperate young women that are really, really, really desperate to get married.
0: Cocoons.
1: They will come and be showing cocoons. Your marriage. So try as much as this is my advice to bride. If you know that you want somebody's daughter that is working very hard for her money to be among your Asuebi women, you reduce the price of that Asuebi, or you find a vendor and try to speak with the vendor. The vendor sells this material to them directly.
0: Was it actually compulsory to make Asuebi prices very expensive?
1: It's not always expensive. See, those lace, highest, how much is Damask?
0: The max is, should I say, maybe 2.5 a yard or so.
1: How much is lace?
0: No, but except I think Damask should be, it depends on the quality.
1: It depends on the quality.
0: Yes.
1: So let me say you buy Damask from the market for 5,000 naira per yard.
0: Yeah.
1: If you want to sell.
0: I don't think it's up to 5,000.
1: If you want to sell, please.
0: At least 5,000. 6,000.
1: At least you have done too much, 6K.
0: Yeah.
1: Done too much, for 7K.
0: Yard. For 1 yard.
1: Yes.
0: So if you are 1 yard, what, 6K,
1: what do,
0: 1 yard.
1: What do you mean by you are increasing? I
0: have seen there's somebody who buy 2 yards.
1: 40,000, 60,000. How my much dear. Am I going to sew it?
0: How much
1: do you
0: I
1: know how much
0: spray?
1: It is to sew corsets? Oh. Like corsets. To sew corsets. How much will I come and spray you? I don't understand. How much will I come and do, how do they call it? How do they call this? Oh, I forgot to know.
0: What was that?
1: The night now where all the bridesmaids
0: come.
1: Mm-hmm. How much I will come spend for bread? How much will I do my hair, makeup, and the rest of it? Please be considerate. You are inviting us for your marriage. It's not us that we are contributing to the entire
0: and
1: marriage.
0: You want to use our money carry do your wedding?
1: I really don't understand. Now, let me share my experience. So, like I said, I knew the way they were selling this material. She was selling 3 yards for I think about 5K or so, and 6 yards higher. And I know that if I carry 2.5, if I carry 2.5 and enter Watts Market, I've gotten that material for 3 years and I went. I went to Watts Market by myself. The most unfortunate thing happened.
0: What happened?
1: Whilst I was in that shop, she came there to come and get all the material in bulk. And funny thing is that this man knows, like, she has already told the man, it's my marriage, so please, you are not selling out this material to any other person except me. Do you understand? So I think the other three, there was a yard there that someone came to buy, and it was remaining just 3 yards. So we're supposed to sell it to me. Guy, I was confused. I didn't know what to do. Should I buy? Let her see that I'm coming. And this person, oh my goodness, petty.
0: All your friends are petty people.
1: I mean,
0: all your friends talking stage, you're petty. You
1: when
0: petty.
1: They say that,
0: everybody petty.
1: When they say that, your behavior, how do you? Show me your friends and I'll tell you who you are.
0: We're on the same feathers. We flock together.
1: Oh my goodness. So, very, very petty human being. So, I was like, if I buy this material and she sees me collecting this material and leaving, she's going to be angry. And I said, well, what is this money that I cannot spend for my friend? I ended up telling them not to give me the material. She didn't even know that was what I came to buy. From there, I took her to a jeweler shop to go get her ring, because she needed a ring to like use so that she will not wear the real one, because they almost dragged off the real this in her husband the gave her
0: diamond.
1: Right, yeah, so she had to like get something else to wear and keep that one in the house. That was the experience I had though. So if you want to do like me, try and be careful. Let them not catch you
0: the way they caught you.
1: The way they
0: it's
1: caught
0: just
1: me.
0: God that
1: I was so
0: him.
1: Shocked I was shocked I was like eh. But let's talk about the brides. Right, don't you think that if you're some of these brides, so they don't even used to try for all these ashebi girls, so. I tell you, you are bringing someone to come and do ashebi for you know that your husband's groom men are not anything to write home about.
0: Jesus.
1: Why are you not bringing me to that environment and that particular
0: I did not see
1: time?
0: This one coming.
1: Why? At least get men that you know that, okay, these ones are potentially single men and they have their head, at least the day wear for their shoulder. Let's know what we are doing. Let's be guided, please. A lot of women out there are willing to be married. Not me, but a lot of women out there are willing to be married. So you're not gonna bring one player into the ashwebi. You have turned the thing into another thing.
0: So are you trying to say we should use ashwebi now for matchmaking?
1: It's not even sorry.
0: Yes, because that's what you are saying.
1: You are just helping your single friend. To be in
0: and
1: the...
0: that is what.
1: Anyways, is call it whatever you want to call it. Join us in the conversation.
0: If you have actually had this kind of experience, I mean, I cannot relate, because I don't know. I see things like this differently, right?
1: Okay.
0: Even though it's my friend, your wedding, a yard of your whatever is maybe 6,000 a day.
1: Okay.
0: And then you I'm so sorry about that. And then you decided to sell it for maybe 7.5. I know that you need money at the time. You know, I know you need money, and you will want to maybe get little profit from those materials. Yes, and then that's why you're selling it like that. I don't see like this is me helping you do your wedding properly or carry on your
1: There's
0: ceremony.
1: No problem with that. But I have a problem when it turns to extortion. I have a problem when it turns to extortion, because you will not tell me that that lace you are selling for 45-60k. If I don't enter Aba Market, I will not see that same lace and buy it for just, let me say, 30,000 naira, and I'll go my way.
0: 30,000 naira for lace.
1: I'm telling you.
0: She's Indian lace. Not
1: small. They are lace like that. That's why my cousin was like that. And another thing, let's talk about the people that always bring strangers to join their Ashebi just because you want your train to be long. My cousin was like, I don't like joining people at Ashebi, because she had an experience like that. And she was like, in my Ashebi, it will only be you and my sister, because I don't have people. I don't want to force. You don't even know if somebody, some people don't even ask for your consent. Just because I'm your friend does not mean I want to be in your Ashebi.
0: You just, wow.
1: Just because I'm friends with you does not mean I want to be in your Ashebi. I just want to be a guest in the marriage. Which one is come away list, call of the day? Do you know if I have money? And some of them, they don't even ask you. You know, I see all those ones they used to prepare cute package, yeah, things for my bridesmaid, my shabby girl. They prepare like 6 package, you know, cute things inside. Just the same way Iyabo's daughter did. Yeah. My dear, some of them, they don't really send you. Like, they will just add you to the group. You will not enter
0: the
1: group.
0: I think all the Ashebi I have joined.
1: Yeah.
0: I don't know. Even when I go for the wedding, even though I spend a lot of money, I end up not eating anything.
1: God, that I don't is eat the anything. And
0: the least I can take is maybe a pamphlet or a leaflet. What they call that program? That very tiny program.
1: Imagine that.
0: And after that, I'll
1: just meanwhile, these are the individuals that spent much in your marriage.
0: See, I'm not expecting you. That's the thing. I go to weddings. I attend weddings without expectations. I can actually go for your event and don't even expect to eat or drink water. Seriously, that's just it is. I know my friend's wedding last December. I paid, like, I think that was the first boat experience I had, because of we visited Oron. The wedding was at Oron, so we had to use water, and using land, we spent more than 8 hours reaching where our village is. Gone. But with water, it was just 35 minutes from Oron to Calabar. And since I used road while going, we spent a whole lot of money coming back. We had to use water. I had to like swallow my fear and everything to follow water. So I'm telling you about the sacrifice now in joining Ashwebis. I had to,
1: and at least I cannot even that,
0: like my fear, food. My greatest fear, one of the greatest fear, water.
1: Where do you fear water like that?
0: Hey, yeah, you don't go fear water. Okay.
1: I've always traveled by water. And I love traveling by water.
0: Never.
1: Because I think where I'm not even scared of water is because my mom has always been taking me and my siblings right from when I was a baby through water. Whenever we're going to Creek Town, you know, we travel through water. So I don't even have a problem traveling through water.
0: I don't
1: water.
0: Want to ever experience that. I don't want to ever.
1: Oh my God. Traveling experience. Through water is the best experience.
0: And
1: ever.
0: Let us leave traveling through water for we'll have it. Do you know the kind of prayers? There's something that happens with me, right? If I'm scared, if I'm in a place and I'm scared about something, it tends to happen.
1: So are you scared about?
0: I was actually very
1: to sink.
0: Guy. I was very afraid. Serious, right? And I had to like pray and start distracting my mind, because me being in the weather boat can make something happen, because of the fear I had covered everybody's fear. I was so scared. I was so scared, Annie. I was so scared. I don't know how to.
1: You were so scared.
0: But I had to go for the wedding because it's my friend. We spent money, everything, and then we could never eat proper food.
1: That means you will not be in a ferry that maybe the fair got finished and you have to stop in the water.
0: No, no,
1: experience
0: it will never happen to me, never. Because that particular experience is the last.
1: Are you serious?
0: If that is the only way to go for that event, I'll go back home and sleep.
1: I don't like traveling by land. I prefer water. God. Anywhere I'm going to, I prefer water.
0: I don't want to say God forbid. God. No, I don't. Hey, God.
1: I prefer to travel by water because it's seamless, faster. It's apart from
0: seamless.
1: Yes.
0: You called it. See, do you know that I had to sit? I had to
1: you
0: sit.
1: Were
0: I
1: a sat ferry, inside. My love. I was sat in a speedboat. You know,
0: that speedboat not be ferry. We'll get money to go to follow ferry. See me problem.
1: Oh my goodness. You know what? I am so scared. You would have met that ferry, but then again.
0: See, at the time I went there, ferry that I'm not even. I was actually trying to come back to meet up a program. I think that was when we had our convention in December. I had to come and minister that morning, Sunday morning.
1: Okay.
0: Yes, I think 25th. Yes, December. I had to follow water. And then the ferry, they did not come early. I had to sit down and wait. They say ferry is coming to you at 9 p.m. or be 10 p.m. Or like, no, me, I'll be 10 a.m. I could not. So I had to like follow the other Ashebi girl, now motivated. The Joe, you will sit with me, I will hold your hand. I
1: said, no, she not hold your hand, though.
0: She did, though. Yeah, I hold that keeper. See, my dear, it was. I think that's the biggest sacrifice I've done to attend someone's wedding. Mm. Actually, following, like one of the things I feared the most. No, I'll not do that again. Next time, if it's something that you must fly water or cross water, go. When you come back, we do my own.
1: Can you imagine going through all that stress and you cannot even get food? At the
0: I did not actually.
1: And you actually like the go food and they buy gave food us actually outside. Spoiled.
0: We did not even eat properly. Now it was not her fault. It was not her fault at all.
1: I'm sorry. I'm not blaming them.
0: Yes, you know that people are coming yes, from it is outside. Actually her fault.
1: Look, there is this thing my mother always says, and God in heaven, she's always like, God, please keep me alive to be around for all of my children's marriages before you take me. Because the way my mother does things, you know that you have visitors coming in. Let me say, that week, they don't like cook many things stock for fridge. Anybody will come waiting, you want chop. They don't warm them. They don't microwave and give you me a chop. People cannot come to celebrate with you and they are hungry and they are tired. Waiting you when they do for marriage today. Who will come and dance with you? Who will spray you money?
0: Nah, so. Spray me, they can't carry.
1: Who is going to now give you money?
0: Anyways, this lady of Ashebi, hey Joe, don't be angry, yo. All of us have had the experience of going for Ashebi and the materials are expensive. But I shall understand you. In this case, right, since you followed the lady to the market, I think yours should be little. Like my sister's friend's wedding, right? Mm. I got my material cheaper than other ladies, people.
1: Okay.
0: Because I always follow them to the market.
1: Mm.
0: So buying it was like, okay, this is, I'm going to sell it for this. It's out of her goodwill, actually. Out of, okay, because you follow me now, based on say you know, make I sell like this. Not as if it's compulsory. It's her wedding. It's her material. She decides to sell anyhow she wants to sell.
1: I feel
0: she's feeling entitled to dropping the price for her because she showed her the market or whatever. Mm. It is out of her will. Okay, I'm buying like this. Let me, since you follow me, go to the market. Let me sell like this for you.
1: Or maybe. I feel like the mistake this young lady did was she would have bought it there at the spot.
0: She would have spoken to the bride and then, oh, bride, let me just buy from here at once, you know.
1: You're the one that took them there.
0: No, it's her wedding. You're buying the material because of her wedding now.
1: I just feel like it's an entitlement that is never supposed to be an entitlement.
0: That's what I'm saying. It's actually not.
1: So I just feel like maybe that time, oh, okay, as if you're buying, please give me half yard of this one and this one. You know, just get everything there at once so that there will not be any excuse or anything.
0: Anyways, anyhow, she was. Anyhow, you're reacting well. You should not overreact. That's just all I have to say. Don't overreact because it's her wedding.
1: Mm.
0: Although you can wear the clothes to any other place, but.
1: Close ladies sales lady sold down for Ashebi. I doubt that after that place they never wear that clothes again.
0: You want wear and go away. But seriously,
1: because the way it is very, very scandalous to think about wearing, except your church or anyway the place you're going to.
0: See, that is why I take it upon myself to actually sew styles I can wear to anywhere.
1: Okay.
0: I think the only dress I cannot put on, right, like laces, right?
1: Mm.
0: When I buy laces, I mean, I find it very difficult to just wear to church just like that. So I can only wear it to weddings. When I have weddings, I'll just, okay, it's a wedding, you just wear your lace, I go. But wearing lace to church, what happened to my choir uniform?
1: I've only done Ashebi once, right? And that was for my sister. She was the only person, and funny thing, I had to travel all the way from Calabar to Ogun State. I tell you that all the way from Calabar here.
0: You took water.
1: Water, okay.
0: Why you take water?
1: It's also possible now.
0: It's a lie. They have done it. Don't do it.
1: It was not possible. So we had to take road. We arrived in the evening. In fact, early hours of the morning. That was when we arrived there. I tell you, it was very, very hectic. And funny thing was, I didn't have time to rest. The next day, we had to start marriage preparation. The only thing that helped us was that she had actually hired an event planner and a caterer to like handle the cooking and everything, right? If not, oh goodness. And funny thing, she cooks too. like she cooks and she sells. So it's been very, very cumbersome. She cooking, her mom cooking, me cooking ke, for wedding. For wedding,
0: who want chopper?
1: Who want chopper?
0: They go get waiter and all of that. Where are they?
1: Who want chopper?
0: Back their house.
1: Still, the same food thing happened. I thought they were like, they dropped our food right in front of us. The event planner came, dropped the food. I was like, okay, before we eat, since we have to dance with them, God in heaven, that was the most. I don't think I can ever try that again. I don't know how to dance. So imagine me on a dance floor with the bride. You know, the ashebi usually come in with one of the groomsmen. I went in with my brother, and trust me, my brother doesn't know how to dance. I don't know how to dance. So the two of us,
0: we're just,
1: I don't know what we were doing, but we were doing things with our shoulder and our hands. That was what we were doing. We walked in, and the bride and the groom had to, like, come in, right? So they dropped the food. We were like, okay, let's finish dancing with them and everything. Before we could come back, they had taken the food. They told us, oh, you put food is there, when people are done. There was no food. I went back home that day, and I had to go make noodles for myself, my brother, and some of the groom's men that came back home with me. It was that. So I think that proper preparation, when you talk about marriage, you see those people coming from outside for you. Those people that spend money, ashebi or groomsmen, who
0: should take care of them well.
1: Take care of them well, because those people are spending money. They're spending money to be there for you on your day. Any caterer you're getting, let the event planner know that these people are important. I don't care which gets no chopo.
0: These people
1: are important.
0: But do you even know them? Do you even know that those people you are saying they are important, and they know even the seafood chops?
1: That's what I'm saying. And that was the first and the last one I did. Anybody went away, they asked me, I don't get money. God, Shannon, I don't even have money to join Ashebi. But I'll join your own. In fact, I may be bridesmaid. Nobody's struggling in any place like that, Sha. So that is just the truth of this matter.
0: Look at my face.
1: Anyways, ladies and gentlemen, we have been arguing about Ashebi, increased price, no increased price. But then again, let's talk about the wedding that does not last after all this stress, right? I've seen posts online.
0: I have an experience, right?
1: God, I mean a life experience. God,
0: I want to give this particular experience in detail when we are talking about something surrounding genetics and DNA and blood group, and there's this other one, genotypes. Yes, I'll give this in details when we talk about genotypes.
1: Okay,
0: especially genotypes.
1: All right.
0: Yeah, so I'm just going to tell you what happened. Now, after buying this, a yard of that particular fabric was 7,500.
1: Okay.
0: And since I'm a struggling girl, independent woman in process.
1: In process.
0: Yes.
1: I've been working.
0: So I had to get 1.5 yard. That was, I think, 10,500 or so. Mm-hmm. Something like that, 10,511. Now, to make the dress, buy other things, it was over 15, over 20K like that to do everything. Auntie, guess what? Sickle cell attack on the day of the wedding.
1: Oh. My goodness.
0: See, now the guy said he's not marrying again and everything has just gone. I think I opened my bag yesterday and I saw that particular fabric. The gown, the clothes. I wore everybody. You know, this thing you see in
1: that Nigerian the bride
0: movie,
1: run away.
0: That the bride will run away. But this one, the bride did not run. The groom did not run. Everybody was set. Church was already on. Waiting. Everybody were dancing.
1: What did they do with the food?
0: They shared it for people to eat.
1: Hey.
0: They shared it.
1: Hey.
0: They shared it.
1: If I marry again, let me know why.
0: My joy now is that the girl has bounced back. And she's living her life. I want her to live her life. I used to tell my sister, because it's actually my sister's very good friend.
1: Okay.
0: And my sister was the chief bridesmaid. When they say he dealt with her, she was hospitalized because of that experience. Now she made the chief bridesmaid's dress. She did not even wear it. We're actually arranging our bags together yesterday. And when she brought the dress, she said, what will I even do with these clothes? She put, like, to the point of hospitalizing her.
1: Mm-hmm.
0: It was that terrible. So, you see this genotype thing. We are not really paying attention to it.
1: To eat.
0: Like that. We are not paying attention. But now, I think awareness and everything.
1: The awareness is not enough. People still think people
0: need
1: joke.
0: People need to wake up.
1: Even though the SS child will still be okay. I even saw someone saying the other time, like, so I will now fall in love with you and finish and we'll go and do genotype test and you say we are not compatible because you are AS.
0: Now, the person herself is supposed to even know that, okay, this is what it is.
1: As I'm meeting you up front, what is your genotype? What is your blood group? Let me know what I'm getting into right now.
0: I don't want to. Yeah. Oh, it was this and it transformed.
1: Falling Out of Love by Chike. No, I don't want to hear any of that. I don't want to sing that song to myself, please. I have no intentions whatsoever.
0: Yeah, so that's Ashebi thing, right? After spending all those things and then you go heartbreak and all those kind of marriages that do not actually last or even go through safe. It's just
1: you refund me back my money.
0: No, how would she? How would you even say that?
1: No, not in your own case.
0: Okay, yeah, you were trying to say you saw something.
1: So apparently they had gotten married. It was a very extravagant wedding, right? Uh-huh. They spent money, they spent stuff. Apparently, do you know that people borrow to actually do marriages?
0: Yes.
1: Why would you borrow to do your wedding? I mean, make do with what you have.
0: Are you not sure that some people borrow out of influence?
1: They borrow out of influence, and the influence is always wanting from the woman.
0: Do you remember when I said one of the highest way man can actually show that he loves you is doing a proper wedding?
1: Yes. Because, and I remember arguing bitterly that is...
0: But now, do you not agree?
1: I do not agree to...
0: Now, if the man... Men always try their best to give their wife their dream wedding. You know how women used to say that, oh, my gown have to have 25 diamonds, 3 diamonds from... And then, guess what? You can dream like that, and if you have your money to get the stuff for yourself, it's fine. But now the pressure now goes back to the man. Do you know? Now he has to pay dowry. You buy this, buy this one for
1: those
0: family.
1: Are the things
0: for,
1: you would have kept money
0: for
1: from.
0: The girls. Are you for real?
1: I have men. I know men that once they are getting to like their late 20s, they start. They tell you, this money what they keep. So that money will be say once I don't see woman way set where I go marry. I know see that money don't already there for ground. See, it is planning.
0: Planning.
1: You plan.
0: Okay, the wife will not plan. It's only the man that will plan.
1: I am not saying the wife will not plan. No. I am not saying that. It's only women that feel like, oh, it's on the man. Oh, it's on the man. No, that do not plan. Because tell me why. The little things you're supposed to do, you're still asking for money from the man. I get that he's the one coming to marry and everything, but then again, you should also have your own thing. See, I'm going to start a series on marriage.
0: That you're not married, you don't even have one successful talking stage.
1: That is a shade, but I've decided to let you leave.
0: Today what would you do?
1: Today is your day.
0: What would you do?
1: I said
0: do?
1: Today is your day. I've decided to let you leave. So let's just say that, for example, now you decide to get married. You know right from the start that you will marry, except you don't want to marry. You want to tell me that people like Don Jazz and those ones have money, mind you. But I'm very sure that they have separated the money that they want. That okay, this one, this 10 million naira.
0: I'm sure they didn't want to have married.
1: Don Jazz had actually said something like that. But I'm very sure that they have separated at least 10 million. Okay, this one go just there now. When I see woman wait on ready to marry me, I
0: so you
1: to
0: think
1: marry.
0: Don Jazz will use 10 million naira to do his wedding?
1: It's going to be more than that.
0: I'm making an example. Now, what do you think Don Jazzy will just sit down then and say, oh, my dream wedding. Let me sit down and think about my dream wedding. How my dream wedding will be like.
1: Sorry, the same way you say...
0: It's actually the women that do this dream wedding thing.
1: Oh, God, I beg. I will have you know that.
0: There are some women that can be very... I don't know the word to even use. Like, I'm looking for that word. They can hit on a particular, like, hit.
1: A Disney wedding. If
0: this
1: is,
0: yes, this wedding is the wedding. If it's not this wedding, no. So now the man trying to, like, oh, let me give my wife her dream wedding. Will now go as far as borrowing to make sure that he gives her, if he doesn't have, borrowing to give her that dream wedding. And you're telling him that is not enough in love for you to see that. This he can is the one of the highest way of showing that you love someone, love your wife.
1: My love, it might be for you, but it might not be. It's not for me.
0: Oh yeah, what is your?
1: It's, how will I know now? Is it now that I'm going to know?
0: I'm done with you, ladies and gentlemen. My love, press. Me and Nani will be talking about marriage and wedding from.
1: Am I? We are not married.
0: Yeah.
1: It's
0: you. Do you know if I'm in a secret marriage with someone and then I'm not just coming out? I'm having a private marriage.
1: A private marriage?
0: Yes.
1: Private marriage, and what happened to you on Sunday happened to you. I just feel like whenever you, I love family things. See, any family and selected friends, 300 people is too much.
0: 300.
1: It's too much. I love intimate. Like, you don't have to be so extravagant. Last, it's you and your wife that is ruining that marriage. Everybody will eat and leave you, my love. So make sure that, these are my last words on this. Make sure that as you are planning for the wedding, you are planning for life after the wedding, because it will hit you hard.
0: Come
1: by the time
0: on.
1: You have to complete the event planner's pain, the caterer's pain, the diseases, you will see red. So make sure as you are planning for the wedding, you're also planning for after the wedding. And also, the woman you should marry should be an extension of you. She should think the way you think. You should be compatible enough to know that financially
0: compatible. Yes. This is what we spoke on that day, that our first series, right?
1: Yes, where we did lots of compatibility
0: sex. Okay, we didn't actually talk about sexual because it was deep. We need, yes. So we did financial, spiritual, what else? Intellectual and others.
1: Mm-hmm.
0: And this is going, and while we're talking about financial compatibility, we spoke about this. Let your partner be able to. And the two of you should have aligning financial thoughts. Yes.
1: As you are thinking this one, your wife is thinking this one. So that way, you know that you're not spending your entire savings and everything on a wedding. Wasting you and your wife go chop after the wedding. Food for marriage, no, they remain.
0: They will carry and keep for fridge.
1: Just so you know. So for this lovely lady that sends this story, I just felt that you would have bought it there on the spot. As they are buying, be like, oh, bride, oh, yeah, nah, since I don't do already, make I just buy for this bride. And before they could say, eek, you have made payment. Because not only you know what's in your pocket. And I believe, and I know very well that they did not ask you before putting you in that group. Just say, friends of the bride, though, they don't put you for a shabby. Yes, nah.
0: Oh my God, Annie, please. Annie, I'm begging the name of God, leave me. Maybe because that is what they did to you, that is why.
1: No, that, oh, well, I've only joined one.
0: I want to actually agree. I'm agreeing with Annie that, yes, you should think about after the wedding, after doing your own extravagant kind of wedding, purple balloon and everything, everybody, you eat food 15 times, 100 times, you're trying to impress people. Think about after the wedding. What will your family hold on to? What will you and your wife start with after the wedding? That is what matters. So will you finish wedding and go back and start paying Lapo and all those other people that, and they'll start calling you 020 will start calling you everywhere, left right center.
1: Sorry, you're too detailed in this.
0: I'm just saying, no, they'll start calling you left right center. So sincerely, this is what it is. And about the Ashwebi getting material, I will say that first off, it's her wedding. She can decide to sell. If she decides to reduce the price for you, it is good for you, right? It's a decision. If she say no, you're going to buy it like this, it's still a decision. But if you know that, oh, you cannot buy it like this, so you can follow Annie's way of going to get the material from the source. Yes. Since you are the one that know the market very, very well.

0: 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I sincerely want to appreciate all our listeners out there. 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I really, really, really, really, really want to appreciate you. See you tomorrow, same time, same station. As I love saying, keep your heart open and your spirit strong. Good night.
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0: To me, first of all, dopeness is what I like the most. 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